0: goals. See us today at V Finance and Insurance. Chile National News Now.
1: Hi there, Alana McIntyre here with the latest. More mayhem at Sydney Airport, where two planes have nearly collided this morning. A Jetstar Airbus that was heading to the Gold Coast had to quickly brake on the tarmac to dodge being hit by a massive international Qatar Boeing 777. As a result of the quick braking action, one person has suffered minor injuries.
2: With the sudden stop, we have had a situation where one of our cabin crew is injured. We will be returning to the bay. I'm just trying to organise that.
1: The Jetstar pilot is pointing the finger at the tug towing the Qatar plane, but the details around the incident are yet to be confirmed. It's the second near miss at Sydney Airport in the last 2 weeks. A man is fighting for life after being found on the ground in Melbourne with stab wounds in what's believed to be a random attack. Police think he may have been hit in the head first with a helmet after midnight at South Yarra before being stabbed. A woman who crashed into a bus shelter in Sydney's north has been charged with 11 offences. A group of people waiting for a bus managed to get out of the way as her Audi smashed into the shelter at Lane Cove yesterday. The 29-year-old woman was seen swerving through traffic beforehand. She's accused of running down the road before trying to enter other cars to escape after the crash. And the Weather Bureau is being accused of making more than 600 wrong predictions over the last 2.5 years in Queensland. That's according to an investigation by the Sunday Mail.
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1: The Crows have survived a scare from Richmond to keep their top four hopes alive. Adelaide coach Matthew Nix calling their 9-point win at a drenched Adelaide Oval ugly.
3: The conditions didn't help second half. I think it was always going to be a bit of a slog, but even early we were just not where we needed to be. So we get short turnaround but there'll be some guys that are challenged out of this one.
1: In the other games, Geelong defeated Essendon by 67 points and Sydney had a 97-point win over Port Adelaide at the SCG.
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4: Top of 12 expected today in Launceston. It's going to be a possible thunderstorm. Possible thunder over your next couple of days as well, Monday and Tuesday. Top of 14 tomorrow and 12 for you Tuesday. Scottsdale in the northeast getting up to 11 today. Thunderstorms expected today and tomorrow. A top of 12 tomorrow, though, and a late shower Tuesday and a top of 11. St Helens in the east coast, a possible shower over your next couple of days. Top of 13 today, 15 tomorrow, and a mostly sunny Tuesday ahead and a top of 13. 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
0: You're not hearing everything, just the good bits, obviously.
5: That's what she said.
0: Chili's second serving, the best of Nick and Marcus.
4: Yes, welcome on in. It's the highlights of the week that was all condensed down in 2 hours. How do we do it? It's magic.
6: That's right. Two magicians.
4: Sorry.
6: With no idea.
4: Sorry, that's the only way I can explain it, through magic. Hey, through the week, very exciting because you were curious about something that appeared in town or something that you've noticed through town. It's like a Lonnie Where's Wally.
6: Yeah. A little bit of like, we'll call it, is it, I don't know if it's legal or illegal graffiti, but either way, it's artistic and it's piqued my curiosity.
4: Now, you had the question and we answered the question. That was over two breaks. So expect that at the end of this hour.
6: Curiosity killed the cat, as they say.
4: That's right. Hopefully not these cats are graffiti.
6: Not this cat, yeah. Graffiti cats.
4: Also, you brought up a story of these 90-year-olds that have been together for 60 years or something.
6: Yeah, 60. I think it's like 64, 65 years together. And you know what? Let it play out. Let's just see what happens. It was kind of like, let's see what happens, the marriage.
4: Yeah, and look, how long do you wait until marriage?
6: Yeah, like, people talk about the 7-year itch. We'll talk about the 64-year itch.
4: Son of an itch. But on the way next, we talked about this new kid on the block.
6: Mm-hmm.
4: He can hit a ball well and truly past 100 metres.
6: This was a humbling moment for Nick and I to realise that we're not all that talented in any field.
4: He's 2 years old, still in diapers, and he's a pro in golf.
6: Can't even string a whole sentence together, but boy, can he drive a golf ball.
4: We talk about it on the way next, but enjoy this one. It's the latest from G Flip, Bed on Fire, Chile.

0: only lit up by the fridge light.
1: Hey, how you doing?
0: It's Nick and Marcus's second serving.
2: A two-year-old Aussie. He's a local boy, actually. He's very local boy, Emmett, his name is.
3: Yep.
2: He's had a crack at the unofficial world record for the longest golf drive by a two-year-old. Now, this hasn't been set by any kid ever. 2 years old. I bet, like, there's that, what is it, the little tykes?
3: Yeah.
2: They have, like, a golf set you can get.
3: Yeah.
2: I guarantee two-year-olds have flogged it and missed the ball and what have you.
3: Oh, yeah.
2: This two-year-old is absolutely insane because he's making plenty of grown-ups look very ordinary when it comes to the golf game. He picked up a club at 18 months old after his daycare suggested that he needs a bat to burn off energy. And his
4: That's
2: mum and
4: red
2: dad...
4: flag.
2: Yeah. Straight away. Oh, the kids are bruised as well.
3: Is this kid Bam Bam?
2: Turns out the mum and dad only had golf clubs and he hasn't stopped swinging since he's gotten a hand on the clubs.
4: Wow.
2: Crazy part is the average two-year-old can't hit a golf ball about 30 metres. He's already launched one 94 metres. And on a simulator, he's gone 112 metres, beating the current unofficial record of 108 metres. This is massive for a kid this age.
3: I can barely get it off the ground at 10 metres.
2: It's... mate, I actually really love my golf game. I've been playing golf for years now.
3: Yeah.
2: That kid is showing me up. When I read this story...
3: I want to see it in action. Can we get him on the show?
2: Well, he's going out to Barmboogle. I think his birthday's tomorrow. So happy birthday, Emmett, if... We know you're probably listening early morning. You've got your newspaper out. Yeah. You've got your glasses out.
3: Let's reach out. I want to get video content with this boy. I think we need to go out there and have a drive with him.
2: He'll hang out with us after he finishes his Sudoku of the morning.
3: Yes.
2: And crossword.
3: Yes, yes, yes, yes.
2: His 15th of the day, actually. Yeah. I say that.
0: This show has been filtered heavily.
5: Well, I must say I'm very disappointed in you boys, okay? You should be ashamed of yourselves.
0: It's Nick and Marcus's second serving. On iHeartRadio, you can listen to more of what you love. 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
6: Woods, you want to have another crack? 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
0: Chili.
13: Let me tell you.

0: it's served back around. Should be safe to consume, right?
1: It's so damn hot. Milk was a bad choice.
0: Nick and Marcus's second serving.
2: There might be some love in the air.
3: Yeah.
4: It's always a highly talked about debate, this one, of like, how long is too long? You know when they talk about like the 7-year itch when it comes to like people is wanting to get married and you've been with someone for 7 years and they're like, I'm getting the 7-year itch, like where's that ring? Like,
3: I mean, you've been together for how long?
4: Yeah.
3: You can't double propose to Flick, can you?
4: I mean,
3: I guess you could renew your vows.
4: We could do that, yeah. We could
3: and
4: do
3: I could,
4: that.
3: You could finally invite me to your wedding, unlike last time.
4: I propose we do this better. We'll do another proposal later down the track. No.
3: Let's have a double-story wedding. That would be awesome. A two-story wedding.
4: I believe there's no deadline for love. I think it changes from case to case, and I think that it should just be up to the people and, you know, your own situation.
3: You know what I'm hearing?
4: And so be it. Don't listen to other people.
3: I'm hearing a lot of people at the moment not wanting to get married because it's so expensive.
5: It's
4: that too.
5: So expensive.
4: Yeah.
3: Coming down to money now.
4: It doesn't have to be.
3: No.
4: But it is.
3: Yeah.
4: Very. It's one of those things. Well, there's a couple in Kenya. It's not very close to home.
3: Mm. I can, by the way.
4: In Kenya. It's Tabitha and Ibrahim, right?
3: Oh, okay. What?
4: I love that my brain knows how to subconsciously ignore you sometimes.
3: It's like my mouth's on a muzzle.
4: And I was like, stop. Tabitha and Ibrahim, they had a church wedding in Kenya, celebrated their dream church wedding. They look beautiful.
3: Oh, congratulations.
4: And they are 90 and 95 respectively.
5: Wow.
3: When did they meet? At 90?
4: They met 64 years ago. Earlier.
3: No way.
4: 64 years. And when Tabitha was asked...
3: So, 60 years of her possibly nagging.
4: He was... No, the other way round. He was he was trying to propose to her for 64 years, even though they're together.
3: Yeah.
4: And she kept declining, saying, I'm just feeling this out at the moment. For 64 years, she's like, I was testing the waters to see if he was patient enough to stay with me for life. They get to 90 and 95, and she's like, all right, I guess you can do it. She goes, I had to be sure because men change their minds so often.
3: That's true. And even when you're
4: 64 years, though.
3: When you were 75, I was like, he could still change. That guy could still flip.
4: Good for him. He was so patient. He obviously loved her, but like...
3: That is a long time.
4: Man, what a carrot on a string.
3: So they were dating for that amount of time, though?
4: Well, I guess you'd have to say they're dating for 64 years, yeah.
3: Oh, gosh.
5: I thought my cousin waiting 16 years was a long time.
4: So you know what, Em? If you're out there listening, there's still hope for Nick.
3: Don't worry. We'll wait till we're old and grey and maybe, just maybe, I might win one of those lolly rings from the vending machines and then I'll propose. And... I can hear a smile from her.
4: She
3: right
4: wouldn't
3: now.
4: Expect anything less.
6: What? Didn't this happen already?
7: You sound insane. Do you realize that? You should be medicated.
0: Second serving with Nick and Marcus.

0: just in case you missed it the first time.
1: I refuse to be sick. I'm wearing Valentino, for crying out loud.
0: Second serving with Nick and Marcus.
2: Being that I've moved back from Melbourne and we're now 7 months in, so I'm going to hit a point where I can no longer be like, no, I just got back from Melbourne.
3: Yeah, yeah. When is that point?
2: Hopefully soon. I'm even sick of hearing about it.
3: Welcome to Launceston, by the way.
2: Thank you. I appreciate it. But having moved back, I've noticed something around town that maybe I'm just a bit behind the curve. This might be something that people have openly discussed and people are now no longer...

0: longer talking about it,
1: yep.
0: But I have to ask the question.
1: Why do people high-five each other? Why? It's because we tried knuckles and hugs for so many years, and yeah. It just turns out that the high-five, we all gravitate towards it.
0: Cool, all right, we're heading off to news now. That was it, that was the question. No, have you noticed around town that there's these particular pieces of graffiti?
1: Yeah. El Nico?
0: El Nico, nice. Very specific bits of graffiti where the tag, there'll be a tag, but next to it is a stencil of a black cat.
1: Yes, I do know the story behind this.
0: Right.
1: I don't think we've got time for me to tell this story on air.
0: I want to know more. I want to know who the artist is.
1: Yeah.
0: The black cats are everywhere, but now they've moved into dogs as well.
1: Yes. So there was...
0: They're awesome. They're really cool.
1: Even there's a... Oh, what's the name? There's always a graffitied name, and if you're going onto the Midland Highway at any point, you'll see it on the bridge or, like, it's this one tag. And I heard the story a while ago behind the guy. It starts with an N, I think.
0: Okay.
1: I've got Neo in my head, but it's not Neo or something.
0: Sure. Let's for argument's sake, it's Neo.
1: Now, I believe the story behind this guy, I think he's passed away now. I think the artist has passed away. But they're keeping it up as a sign of respect. Like the graffiti community is keeping his name up out of respect.
0: Okay.
1: So you'll see this name that's tagged everywhere.
0: Yeah.
1: If you see any new ones, I mean, he's either come back from the dead or...
0: But wait, is this is unrelated to what I've been asking?
1: So this is a little bit unrelated to that, but the black cat... Now, I did hear the story behind this, and now I'm hating myself that you brought it up, and because I did hear the story last year behind it, and...
0: How about you find out some more? I genuinely want to know more about this.
1: Yeah, I forgot.
0: You find more, we'll come back to it another talk topic. How about that?
1: No, wait, it's coming to me. Yeah, I believe the black cat... Nah, forgotten.
0: Oh, my
1: Wait, Lord. No, it's come back. It's on the tip of my tongue.
0: Why are you doing this?
1: Wait, no,
0: this better be a
1: it's
0: beard.
1: Going to this...
0: This has to be a beard.
1: No, it's... Nah, I forgot.
0: Oh, my God.
1: News now, sorry.
2: Like the time you went back for more.
3: Hot.
2: Second serving with Nick and Marcus. Wake up with Nick and Marcus.
0: I'm at that period in my life now where I'm genuinely starting to snore. And it's upsetting because obviously it's something that's out of my control.
1: Yeah. You probably have a deviated septum.
0: I kind of think I do.
1: Have you broken your nose ever?
0: I was at the saloon Launceston and I copped a forehead to the nose.
1: Oh, really?
0: Yeah.
1: How's the guy's head?
0: Yeah, him and his 10 mates.
1: And a pack full of ninjas.
2: It's Nick and Marcus for breakfast on Chilli. Thanks to Country Club Tasmania, Country Club Avenue, Prospect Vale.
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0: has been filtered. Heavily.
1: Well, I must say I'm very disappointed in you boys, okay? You should be ashamed of yourselves.
0: It's Nick and Marcus's second serving.
2: Before, in the last hour, you were asking about these graffiti cats around town.
3: Yes.
2: There's these black stenciled graffiti cats you can find everywhere. It's like a miniature scavenger hunt that you can do around town. Actually comes from a... oh, by the way, we're doing Steal My City Boy.
3: Oh, yeah, we should cover that. Just a reminder, Tanya Adams. We're waiting for your call. You're now down to... Wait, what's the time? You've now got...
2: It's been 21 minutes
3: to go.
2: Oh, here we go. Tanya, you've got... You don't have long left.
3: If you want to be in the running, Tanya, you've got to call us. Or Tania, I don't know.
2: It could be either.
3: The spelling implies it could be either.
2: All right, we're just going to go about this break, but if you call halfway through, we'll just take the call. These black cat stencils have been popping up all over Launceston, and you may have noticed these on the sides of buildings or like... They're like life-size cat. They're not like giant cats either.
3: No. They're properly stenciled like... accurate-sized cats.
2: A real cat.
3: Yeah, it's cool.
2: Now, there's apparently 30 to 40 black cats hidden across Launceston from St. John Street to Yorktown Square, even over the East Tamar Highway Bridge. Now, this comes from an artist, a local artist called, Lord Scabar or Scabar.
3: I'd say it's Lord Scabar.
2: Scabar? It could be either, or...
3: Isn't Scabbers like a cat name? Like Scab... Yeah,
2: it could be. It could be.
3: I don't know. Again, he's Tanya or Tania. You know,
2: we don't know.
3: Scabber or Scabar. Probably not Scabar, because that just gives the wrong impression.
2: I so hope on the side of the building now he gives the pronunciation of how to pronounce it. That'd be great.
3: The phonetic spelling in graffiti.
2: Yeah.
3: That's so funny.
2: Gigantic on the side of my building. So this is a fictional world that he's built on called the Old City, where cats, bird houses and tiny doors and window installations are all connected. So you might see these tiny, like, little fairy doors as well.
3: I haven't seen those. I've seen the dog, though. Maybe the dog's not related.
2: Dog could be all part of the old world,
3: maybe.
2: Old city.
3: It seems to be in the same sort of stencil.
2: I actually don't mind this sort of graffiti, though. This is nice graffiti
3: it feels
2: like a miniature...
3: Well, it's intentional, it's artistic.
2: Makes you feel like a kid again, where you're spotting all these little black cats and you're like, there's another one.
3: I've been enjoying it. I'm driving along and I spot them everywhere.
2: Now, if you have seen one, give us a call anytime, 633-1590-1, Tanya, and also message us on the Facebook or Instagram.
3: Tanya.
2: Let us know if you've seen one of these black cats or black dogs or little fairy doors as well.
3: Yeah.
2: Would love to hear where you spotted it out on the street somewhere in Launceston.
3: Just generally some woodland critters.
2: If there's a tiny door, can you open it and there's like tiny critters in there?
3: I hope so.
2: I hope they have tiny jelly beans.
3: I believe in Narnia.
2: At least I keep pushing out my wardrobe.
0: The bit served back around. Should be safe to consume, right?
4: It's so damn hot. Milk was a bad choice.
0: Nick and Marcus's second serving. At Chilli, we know local news matters to you.
5: Good morning, I'm Ebony Ablett. A 57-year-old woman's been allegedly caught drink driving more than five times the legal limit. Tasmanian cyclist George Baker will carry the Aussie flag at the Com Games closing ceremony.
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5: It's been a busy weekend for our emergency services, multiple search and rescue incidents, and a new local beer trail and weekend festival is to be created in the Tasmania's north.
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14: Hi there, Alana McIntyre here with the latest. Scary scenes at Sydney Airport this morning, where two passenger planes have almost collided on the runway. A Jetstar plane that was bound for the Gold Coast was forced to brake quickly on the tarmac to dodge a huge international Qatar Airways 777. Former Qantas pilot David Oliver has told Seven it's not yet clear exactly what happened, but it's very unusual.
15: If it was a tug, then the tug driver would have been arguably responsible for communications with air traffic control. If the Qatar Airways flight was under its own power, then clearly it's the pilot's responsibility.
14: One Jetstar flight attendant suffered minor injuries as a result of the quick braking action. An investigation is underway. A man is fighting for life in Melbourne after being found on the ground with stab wounds and head injuries. Shocking CCTV shows the victim holding his head as he stumbles over a road in South Yarra just after midnight. Police think it may have been a random attack. A woman who crashed into a bus shelter in Sydney's north has been charged with 11 offences. A woman has been arrested after driving a BMW through a busy carnival in Queensland. Thankfully, no one else was hurt. The Weather Bureau is being accused of making more than 600 wrong predictions over the last 2.5 years in Queensland, according to News Corp. And Joe Biden's son has revealed his father's prostate cancer is spreading to other parts of his body. Hunter Biden saying it's very sad to watch.
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14: In AFL, the Crows have defeated Richmond, keeping their top four hopes alive with a 9-point win over the Tigers in the pouring rain at Adelaide Oval, largely thanks to Isaac Rankin. Tigers coach Adam Uze says they let themselves down.
16: Execution, the things that we can control, so I couldn't fault our players, our spirit, our grit, our fight. We played the right way, but we've got to be really honest.
14: And Port had a 97-point loss to Sydney.
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2: Top of 12 expected today in Launceston. It's going to be a possible thunderstorm, possible thunder over your next couple days as well, Monday and Tuesday. Top of 14 tomorrow and 12 for you Tuesday. Scottsdale in the northeast getting up to 11 today. Thunderstorms expected today and tomorrow. A top of 12 tomorrow, though, and a late shower Tuesday and a top of 11. St. Helens in the east coast, a possible shower over your next couple days. Top of 13 today, 15 tomorrow, and a mostly sunny Tuesday ahead and a top of 13. 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
0: Missed something this week? Good, neither did we.
17: Have some more sloppy Joe. I made them extra sloppy for you.
0: This is Nick and Marcus's second serving. The bit's too good to only play once on Chilli.
2: Hey, hope you're enjoying your Sunday. You're in the second serving, the second half of the highlights of the week that was. And on the way, we're going to chat to Brendan Hill. We actually chatted to him through the week.
3: The man behind the mystery, isn't he?
2: That's right.
3: The coach. Imagine being a coach for a two-year-old.
2: It's insane. We got to ask him that question and... What makes this kid so special? Behind-the-scenes knowledge.
3: What's the secret sauce?
2: That's from Brendan Hill, but also Lonnie Chitchat was blowing up over some strange sightings.
3: Mm.
2: Where in Lonnie? How in Lonnie? And why in Lonnie?
3: Did I do it that time?
2: Yeah, that's good. I was going to make a whole like, oh, and that was a UFO driving past the studio just then. We just caught that on tape.
3: It sounded like a moped or something.
2: Yeah, it did. Macklemore's just driving past. We also did an experiment. There's a trend slightly going around with burgers and Cokes.
3: I was disgusted when you brought this to me, and I'm disgusted in the results.
2: Have a listen out for that. But on the way next, it's the garbage man. What is the garbage man doing? We'll find out. But right now,

0: didn't this happen already?
1: You sound insane. Do you realize that? You should be medicated.
2: Second serving with Nick and Marcus.
3: Nico, did you ever hear about the 19-year-old British garbage collector?
4: Of course. We grew up on listening about the tales of the 19-year-old garbage collector.
3: I thought so.
4: No, I haven't heard about this guy.
3: He won £9.7 million, which is roughly equating to about $12.7 million.
4: Jeez, how did he do that?
3: Just one good Tats Lotto ticket.
4: Right.
3: That's Lotto. That was it.
4: Well, that's it. Thanks for joining us, Nick and Marcus. We're wrapping up the show. Quarter past eight.
3: He quickly became a famous tabloid fixture because he lost that entire fortune in 8 years.
4: What did he do? And sorry, he's a 14-year-old garbage kid.
3: 19. Yeah.
4: Did he buy his own ticket or did he find it in the garbage?
3: No. Yeah, oh, that's actually funny. No, he wouldn't have found it.
4: Interesting. Yeah,
3: but he did buy a ticket. He did win it. He was 19 years of age. He earned the nickname, the media nickname, the Lotto Lout.
4: Why the Lotto Lout?
3: Because
4: he lost it all.
3: His chaotic lifestyle. He spent heavily on mansions, luxury sports cars, gold jewellery and non-stop parties for 8 years.
4: Is this kid called Corey Worthington by any chance? No. Is he going to apologise but not take off the glasses?
3: That's right. Oh, those glasses.
4: They're
3: iconic. Man, oh man. Imagine draining a multi-million dollar fortune in 8 years.
4: Yeah.
3: He's now facing legal a drug addiction.
4: Okay.
3: And costly poor investments. So he did actually invest his money. They were just bad investments.
4: Yeah, I mean, they're not the things that you want to get. Like, sea monkeys are probably more worthwhile than all that.
3: Yeah. He's now officially declared bankruptcy. Right? He's lost all of his assets, so he's got nothing to show for it.
4: If I know anything in Monopoly, claiming bankruptcy, never a good sign.
3: That's a flip of the board if I've ever seen one. He's now, take a guess at what he does now.
4: He's back to being a 19-year-old garbage collector.
3: Well, he's now a 27-year-old garbage collector.
2: Serve back around just in case you missed it the first time.
5: I refuse to be sick. I'm wearing Valentino for crying out loud.
2: Second serving with Nick and Marcus. The naughties tunes you love.

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2: You are currently blowing on your cheeseburger direct from Macca's. It's a little bit hot.
3: I only nuked it for 30 seconds and it's like nuclear hot.
2: Yeah, good, good. Because we're about to experiment right. with our segment, Yum. Yum.
3: My favourite thing is when we do yums, I go home and Flick's always like, aren't we on a health kick? What are you doing? Yeah. Nick's feeding you cheeseburgers and chocolate at work.
2: I'm a bit like the devil in that one one scene of The Simpsons where, like, if you love donuts, Homer, yeah. eat all the donuts in the world.
3: Yeah.
2: I'm just feeding you bad stuff because I know you like it secretly. You do impressions all the time, I told you.
3: I do, yes.
2: Now, there was this trend going around, and I know people do the weirdest things. Like, people have ice cream, salt and olive oil, and people have weird food combos like pickles and ice cream and stuff. That actually sounds good. There was this girl in the news recently, uploaded a TikTok of her dipping a cheeseburger in a Coke before she ate it.
3: I'm sitting here thinking, what's he going to make me do this morning?
2: So,
3: are you serious? I'm going to dip my hot cheeseburger into my cold Coke.
2: Well, this is what she did. And if you want evidence, I've got the article right here.
3: Oh, actually. I mean, I believe you.
2: Yeah, I can get the article.
3: I know
2: you've
3: made some stuff up, but this is like...
2: This is a real one. And I want to get your thoughts on this one. Whether it's actually worth doing. Am I wrong in saying this is something that you'd possibly do at a cheeseburger eating competition?
3: So this is it, right? So in food eating competitions, they dip their food in the drink to help digest it.
2: Sogify it.
3: They sogify it, yeah.
2: Use scientific terms, sogify
3: it. But I don't know if that adds to the flavour wheel here. Like, what are we doing with the meal?
2: Like, already there's tomato sauce, mustard, cheese in there, there's beef, and now you're going to mix that in with the drink.
3: You know when someone, like, you're at a barbecue or whatever and someone accidentally spills their drink over the top of all the food? Does everyone just, like, dive in and go nuts on the food? No.
2: Yeah, flavour experiment.
3: No.
2: The party then turns into a big science experiment. It's like the science room in The X-Files. All right.
3: Okay, I'm going to do this.
2: All right. You're dipping half the burger into the Coke right now. Oh, you're leaving it in for a little bit.
3: Well,
2: I guess you could.
3: It's got to soak it, right? Okay, here we go.
2: I guess it's like a Bicky and Tea, a little Macca's edition of it. Is it actually not bad? Stop. You've got that face like it's good.
3: I mean, it's actually not bad.
2: Stop. Really? Do another dip.
3: It's weird to explain, but it doesn't...
2: Oh, my gosh.
3: It doesn't really sogify the food all that much, and it gives you this little tangy hit.
2: Really?
3: At the front end of the cheeseburger.
2: Yep. And you don't mind it?
3: I don't mind it.
2: What flavours are you getting? No, I don't want to try it.
3: Okay.
2: I like my food separately. What do you actually think of it? Like,
3: it hits you. You get the tang of the Coke at the front, so it's like a zippy little bite on the tongue.
2: Yep.
3: Followed by, and then it dissipates, and then followed by that the richness of the cheeseburger. Then you get all your tomato sauce and your meat and your cheese.
2: Are you getting like lolly in there at all?
3: Lolly?
2: Yeah.
3: A little bit because of that zippy bite at the start.
2: So like that poop lolly that you gave me last week?
3: Yeah.
2: Getting a bit poop lolly?
3: Why? What did you do?
2: Are you getting a bit sea monkey-y?
3: What did you do?
2: It's a little bit.
3: Nick, I hope you're kidding.
2: What flavours are you getting
3: Did
2: now?
3: You put Sea Monkey in the Coke? I hope you're kidding. Nick.
2: What flavours are you getting?
3: Nick.
2: What flavours are you getting
3: Look
2: now?
3: At me right now. If there's dead Sea Monkey in this drink, by oath.
2: We got to go to a quick break and we'll get the flavour experiment off the flavour wheel out of Marcus's mouth.
3: Oh, no.
2: What? You've got to... Maybe you might fall pregnant with all the monkeys now.
3: We are absolutely going to a boxing ring now.
2: No, no!
0: Like the time you said, just one more.
4: I'm not normally a praying man, but if you're up there, please save me, Superman.
0: It's a second serving with Nick and Marcus.

0: only lit up by the fridge light.
1: Hey, how you doing?
0: It's Nick and Marcus's second serving.
2: I was having a look at this last night, right? And maybe, just maybe, I think we've got an X-Files on our hand right now.
0: You unlock this filing cabinet with the key of imagination. Beyond it is another dimension. A dimension of theories. A dimension of mystery. A dimension of wacky. You've just crossed over into the X-Files.
2: Now, X-Files, for those who don't know, these are your wacky mysteries that go on, the unexplained that goes on, and we try and explain it the best way we can. This one we might actually have to go out to and see if we can...
3: As in delve further.
2: Scully and... Mulder Rocks, it. Roxy it. What's the other character from X-Files?
3: Roxy? Where did you get Roxy from?
2: I feel like that's an X-Files name.
3: It's a character in Chicago, brother.
2: Oh, is it? Don't mind a cross TV show.
3: Scully and Mulder.
2: Mulder?
3: Yeah.
2: Mulder. You'd prefer Mulder over the name I said.
3: I don't prefer anything but the truth.
2: Mulder's gross. Who wants Mulder growing on their walls? Now... This is got to do locally. I found this one on Lonnie Chitchat, and I don't know if we trust Lonnie Chitchat that much, because it's usually that site that you go to, and it's, oh, did you hear that bang last night? Did you hear that? Where's that bang from?
3: It's Kmart open.
2: It's Kmart open. Someone check Kmart. So you expect those sorts of things. This is something that's happening at Punch Bowl, right?
3: Okay.
2: And there's some photos in the comment section that actually piqued my interest with this one.
3: Yep.
2: Now, someone posted asking whether anyone has noticed anything strange around Punch Bowl Park.
3: Other than the usual, no.
2: Other than the usual. But there is something unusual going on, especially around the top car park. Now, the person had claimed that they found circles or symbols arranged on the ground that gave them an unsettling feeling.
3: Ooh.
2: There are pictures in the comment sections, and they are like... purple painting sort of round, like almost crop circle like images
3: on the car, like the car park, like
2: in the car park.
3: Okay.
4: Sure someone just wasn't doing burnouts with just some spray paint just going around?
2: Hey, that's the point of X-Files. We don't know what this is.
3: That would be the way to do it. Did you just put glasses on during the X-Files section?
2: I swear you're a different person before.
3: She's gone full scientist for us now. She's playing the character. I love it.
2: Clark Kent now, Riley Bodine. Now, they also say this is the weirdest bit of the whole thing.
3: Yeah.
2: They say they've seen people wearing robes covering their faces. And looking like they were taking part in some kind of ritual up there in the top car park. So there's rituals going on. There's purple. I don't know why purple crop circle sort of images.
3: So thematically, is it the Barney followers?
2: It could be the followers of Barnster. Yeah, you're right.
3: Yeah, Barney the dinosaur.
2: We're all friends here.
3: They're going to raise Barney from the dead.
2: Not problem solved. There we go. Thanks, Marcus.
0: This show has been filtered heavily.
5: 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You should be ashamed of yourselves.
0: It's Nick and Marcus's second serving.
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0: 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Should be safe to consume, right?
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2: There's a story going around of this 2-year-old kid who's an absolute golf sensation already. 2-year-old. Golf sensation.
3: That's
2: He's been
3: right.
2: Smacking balls over 100 metres.
3: That's not an on-air typo. We said 2 years old.
2: Yeah. That's not a bug in the system. He's way better than I am at golf, or both of us maybe combined.
3: Yes.
2: And we've got his coach, Emmett, the 2-year-old's coach, on the line with us. It's Brendan Hill. Good morning, mate. Thanks for joining us.
4: Good morning, guys. How are you today?
3: We're so Great. Good. I would say it's not a high bar to say that he's better at golf than us. I think...
2: Well, I thought it would be... seeing as I played golf for a while, but as soon as I saw this story, Brendan, I was like, well, I got to quit now. Like, this kid's on the horizon. Is that kind of the vibe you got from the kid of like, oh my gosh, we got the next Tiger Woods?
4: Yeah, like as soon as we saw his swing in at Wilfit, we really saw that there was something special happening. His mum, Nicole, and his dad, Andy, they've really been supporting him so much from day one.
2: Yeah, wow.
4: And when he came in to see us, it was just like, wow, this kid's got a natural ability, yeah.
3: How did this work? You've obviously noticed this natural ability. Did you approach to be his coach? Did they come to you and say, can you coach him? And how did we get to him then breaking a record with his drive?
4: The way it started is his mum, Nicole, brought him in to us to see him, to see us in a wheel fit, just for a bit of a game and a practice. And
3: yep.
4: We saw something that was really special. And so we really took that opportunity to help him where he needed it. And then she was really satisfied and loved the assistance, so she brought him back every week. So Nicole and Emmett have been coming to Wilfit every week
2: Wow. Probably
4: for the last 9 to 12 months. Mm. And, yeah, we've been working on his swing periodically, you know, getting him stronger, hitting further, hitting the ball a little bit sweeter.
3: Talk us through the record. How far is he hitting this, and what can we compare this to?
4: So his mum started to get interested, like, how far does the average 2-year-old hit the ball? She did a lot of research and she came up with about 30 to 40 metres. We were carrying that, which means we were going over that before it even hit the ground. And so And so Nicole thought, okay, well, I'm going to see if I can research the longest recorded drive from a 2-year-old in the world.
3: Yeah.
4: And she come back and said, okay, well, the longest possible one that's been recorded and verified is 108 metres.
3: Wow.
4: What do you think? Do you think we can break it? And I said, well, he loves to play. We're going to support him in every way.
3: Yep.
4: So we really started working harder and harder to get his ball flight right and his connection well and really his swing even more powerful. And then we decided, all right, what we'll do is we'll put him on one of the holes at Bamboogle on the simulator and we'll see if we can break that record on the sim. And he demonstrated for about 3 weeks that he was hitting about 112 metres at best.
2: Get
3: wow.
2: out.
4: That really opened up the door and we went out to Bamboogle very early in the morning to break the record. On the last day that he was 2 years old, we were going out there. There was rain, there was lightning, thunder while he was actually teeing off and lightning. But, you know, he persevered through it all and after about... I reckon it took about 30 shots. We went past the flag marker that was 108 metres and his dad is like throwing his clubs up in the air and celebrating. His mum's running down the hill screaming and giving him a big cuddle.
2: Yeah.
4: And it was verified by a laser rangefinder.
2: Wow.
4: And we got it 110 metres for him.
3: Wow.
4: And so he is now the record holder of the longest drive for a 2-year-old in the world, yeah.
2: So it took 30 hits for him to achieve that. The 29 before, was the swear jar filling up for him?
4: No, he's quite good temperament. He loves to hit. He doesn't really care about the consequences yet. I think that it comes later with...
3: Yeah, I was going to say, you're not a true golfer until you've snapped your first club, right? Far out. That's incredible. So can I just ask, though, I know we've verified it through distance. Is it officially verified as a world record?
4: The Guinness Book of Records, they won't verify anything under 3. What we did is we found out, okay, what's the verification process for him? And it was a few things. Firstly, it had to be done on a real course.
3: Yep.
4: 2, it had to be done from the official tee beds. 3, it had to be continuous recording of a video. And 4, it had to be verified by laser rangefinder. 5, it had to be witnessed by more than 2 people. So we've got it actually officially verified. So Guinness won't publish it under 3 years old,
2: yep.
4: but it is officially verified longest drive for 2 years old in the
3: wow.
4: world.
2: Brendan, I hate where my brain went where I thought, A, he could either fake an ID where he's 3 years old and get in early with that, and B, could you not set the record for three people watching a two-year-old hit the longest distance for a two-year-old on a golf course? Is there a record in that?
3: You draw a mustache on him and just age him up that little bit.
4: I think he's going to be breaking records every single year at this rate. So yeah, stay tuned for what's next.
3: Yeah, we'll keep an eye on him. This is incredible, Brendan. Thank you so much for jumping on the show, mate. That was awesome.
4: Thank you so much, mate. Enjoy your day. We'll talk to you again soon.
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9: Hi there, Alana McIntyre here with the latest. An investigation is underway after two planes almost collided at Sydney Airport for the second time in 2 weeks. A Jetstar Airbus heading to the Gold Coast had to quickly brake on the tarmac to dodge being hit by a huge international Qatar Boeing 777 this morning. As a result of the quick braking action, one person has suffered minor injuries.
10: With the sudden stop, we have had a situation where one of our cabin crew is injured. We will be returning to the bay. I'm just trying to organise that. We need a safety car, as I did suggest, due to the proximity of the 777 out to the right.
9: A new $10 million awareness campaign to help parents and children spot bullying gets off the ground today. $5 million has been spent on the ad to help spot bullying, leaving some parents and teachers asking for more action. But Federal Education Minister Jason Clare's told Seven another $5 million has gone towards building a new Let's Stop Bullying website to provide free resources.
11: This is not everything. This is just the start. It's one part of how we tackle, you know, this horrible, horrible problem.
9: A man is fighting for life life after being assaulted in Melbourne overnight. He was stabbed and suffered head injuries in South Yarra just after midnight. And rain is forecast for large parts of the nation today as a low-pressure system moves over southern Australia. Damaging winds are possible and even flooding across parts of Victoria and southern New South Wales, where up to 100 millimetres of rain could fall.
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9: The Crows have managed to survive an almighty scare in the rain from Richmond to keep their top four hopes alive. Adelaide coach Matthew Nix speaking after their messy 9-point win.
13: Geez, if you play that way and win, maybe it's a good sign that even when we're nowhere near our best, and we were, that was ugly tonight, unfortunately, and yet we still got the job done.
9: Geelong's pair of volleys proved too good for Essendon, the Cats defeating the Bombers by 67 points. This afternoon, to continue round 22, the Giants take on the Suns in Canberra.
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14: A possible shower expected in Lonnie today, top of 14. Rain on the way tomorrow, Tuesday. A late shower expected there. For Scottsdale today, a possible shower and 13. Showers tomorrow, Tuesday. A late shower there. St Helens today, rain and 15. A top of 14 tomorrow. And for Tuesday, a late shower reaching 15.
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7: I'm John Fabris. Jetstar flight bound for the Gold Coast nearly collided with a plane this morning on the tarmac at Sydney Airport, experiencing low air traffic control staffing and delays in recent days. New South Wales Premier Chris Minns weighing in.
8: Concerned about it, not just the safety risks, but we want to make sure that the airport's operating at full capacity. That's hugely important for our economy.
7: A system packing fierce winds and substantial rain, which impacted WA and SA, continues its path east. Sarah Scully at the Bureau's watching it unfold.
9: We're expecting that widespread rain to really start to extend into parts of southern New South Wales, Victoria and northern Tasmania today.
7: And British Columbia in Western Canada's under a state of emergency due to 105 wildfires. The Premier of the province urging 22,000 people to comply with evacuation orders.
10: Conditions are extremely dangerous and changing minute by minute. The fires are moving incredibly quickly.
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12: The Giants and Suns squaring off in a soggy Canberra clash. Suns coach Damien Hardwick says both teams will have to contend with the tricky conditions.
13: Obviously, it's some torrential rain is on the way, so we'll work our way through that. Obviously, we'll go with best laid plans.
12: Chris Scott has been quizzed about Geelong's secret concussion waiver contract following his side's 67-point win over Essendon.
14: I don't know enough to give an informed opinion on it. And this is deliberate that I am kept at arm's length from these things. It's not 1980. The coach doesn't run everything these days.
12: The Crows avoiding a scare against Richmond with a narrow 63-54 win in Adelaide. The Swans crushed the Power by 97 points at the SCG. An early start to the Les Kiss era for the Wallabies, overcoming an early red card to clinch a 35-32 win over Japan in scorching conditions in Osaka. Melbourne Storm has smashed Manly 42-20 in their NRL encounter in Perth, and Inter Milan notching a 2-1 win over Juventus in their friendly last night at Optus Stadium. That's sport, I'm Harrison Freeve.
6: Scamander Beach Resort is centrally located on the beautiful east coast of Tasmania, where the beaches are pristine, the air is clean, and the views are breathtaking. Scamander Beach Resort, the place to be on the east coast. Chilli's 3-day forecast.
15: A possible shower expected in Lonnie today, top of 14. Rain on the way tomorrow, Tuesday. A late shower expected there for Scottsdale today. A possible shower and 13. Showers tomorrow, Tuesday. A late shower there. St Helens today, rain and 15. A top of 14 tomorrow. And for Tuesday, a late shower reaching 15.
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7: I'm John Fabris. Iran's issued new demands, including the US never threaten it again and provide financial compensation for damage before it agrees to opening oil transit passage the Strait of Hormuz. In time, America's vice president told Fox objectives in Iran are largely complete.
8: We've destroyed their nuclear program. We've destroyed their conventional military. We've radically reduced their asymmetric military abilities.
7: Air traffic control staff strapped Sydney Airport saw two planes nearly strike each other on the tarmac. This morning, a crew member was injured when a Jetstar plane braked sharply, the New South Wales Premier expressing concern.
9: We don't want to see people disrupted if they go to the airport and services are cancelled because there's not enough air traffic controllers.
7: Windy and wet for vast areas of Australia's southeast as a strong cold front tracks from WA and SA into Victoria. The Bureau's Sarah Scully pinpoints where the most rain's likely.
10: The central ranges of Victoria and the eastern ranges pushing into the southern slopes of the New South Wales ranges.
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11: The expansion cup underway. At last check, the Suns leading the Giants by 6 in the second term at Marnica Oval. The Eagles are hoping to pick apart a depleted Pies, missing 5 of their stars for the clash at Optus. Coach Andrew McWalter knows Collingwood will bring a next man up mentality.
12: Obviously, we're going to see the experience they've lost, but their system now, they've been doing it for 6 years straight. It'll be plug and play. They'll put guys in. They build their game on their pressure. That's their number one or two for AFL pressure, and that's really where they build their game.
11: A St Kilda Carlton doubleheader for Spuds game at Marvel, the AFLW season opener, followed by a top 10 shootout between the Saints and the Blues. The Wallabies have overcome an early red card to hold off Japan 35-32 in Osaka. Coach Les Kiss says they had to pull out all stops to seal the victory.
13: When we had to find a way, we did find a way. Our defence stood solid and repelled them when it was important, I thought.
11: And Jorge Martin has won the British MotoGP Sprint and will launch from pole in tonight's race. Aussie Jack Miller to start from 11th. That's sport. I'm Harrison Preve.
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14: A possible shower expected in Lonnie today, top of 14. Rain on the way tomorrow, Tuesday. A late shower expected there. For Scottsdale today, a possible shower and 13. Showers tomorrow, Tuesday. A late shower there. St Helens today, rain and 15. A top of 14 tomorrow. And for Tuesday, a late shower reaching 15.
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1: Good morning, I'm Ebony Ablett. A 57-year-old woman's been allegedly caught drink driving more than five times the legal limit. Tasmanian cyclist George Baker will carry the Aussie flag at the Com Games closing ceremony.
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11: I'm John Fabris. Two planes nearly crashing on Sydney Airport's tarmac this morning's raising alarm about air traffic control staff shortfalls, also causing flight delays recently. New South Wales Premier Chris Minns acknowledging qualified people are hard to find.
12: We're hopeful that there's a plan in place to recruit more people for a highly specialised but very important job.
11: Victoria's now in line for the strong cold front that delivered wind and rain to WA and SA.
13: Some flood watches for large parts of central Victoria and eastern Victoria, including the Melbourne Metropolitan.
11: The Bureau's Sarah Scully. The system will also push into New South Wales and Tasmania. And Strait of Hormuz reopening negotiations with Oman has seen Iran hinge any deal on the US never threatening it again and paying compo for war damage. The US Vice President telling Fox they'll keep up the pressure on Iran.
14: We're trying to see if they're willing to make the kind of long-term changes necessary to have a better relationship with the United States. And if not, that's fine too.
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15: A soggy AFL encounter in the nation's capital, where at last check it's the Suns leading the Giants by 10 points in the third quarter. The Pies will test their depth against West Coast at Optus. Scott Pendlebury, Jordan DeGoey, Pat Lipinski, Jeremy Howe and Harry Perryman all sidelined.
16: There'll be some opportunity, obviously through the injuries, but AFL has been unbelievable the last sort of month, so we've got some really good players in form, so it'd be good to get some opportunity to these guys.
15: Assistant coach Hayden Skipper Perth. Spuds game takes centre stage at Marvel. The women to launch the AFLW season before the men battle in a top 10 shootout. And a busy 12 months of Test cricket about to begin for Australia. The Aussies to open their series against Bangladesh and Darwin this week. Veteran Mitchell Starc telling Seven they're getting plenty of reps in.
17: It's normally averages about 10 tests every 12 months, but this time we've got up to 21 tests in a 12-month period. Three of the biggest away tours you can get with obviously South Africa, India away, and then the Ashes.
15: That's Sport, I'm Harrison Preeve.
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18: A possible shower expected in Lonnie today, top of 14. Rain on the way tomorrow, Tuesday. A late shower expected there for Scottsdale today. A possible shower and 13 showers tomorrow, Tuesday. A late shower there. St Helens today, rain and 15. A top of 14 tomorrow. And for Tuesday, a late shower reaching 15.
19: Give me what I like. Feeling like
0: damn. Chilly.
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1: Okay, question to you, Nick.
2: Go on.
1: If you're nipping into the shops, you're doing a quick running and you're like, cool, I've got to grab that before I get home.
2: Yep.
1: Dinner's on the stove or whatever and I need to rush and grab
2: it. Is it that sense of you've been instructed to get a specific thing?
1: No, I'll ask you.
2: Okay.
1: If you were going in the supermarket, Nick, where would you find baking paper?
2: Well, let me just say my footpath.
1: Yep.
2: Lolly aisle, I'd check first just to make sure because I feel like there's a lot of hidden treats in there.
1: Okay, so we're already off course.
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0: It's Nick and Marcus for breakfast on Chilli. 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
7: I'm John Fabris. Sydney Airport's previous days of flight delays due to thin numbers of air traffic control staff was followed by two planes nearly hitting each other on the tarmac this morning. New South Wales Premier Chris Minns hopes to see more hiring.
8: I know it's hard to employ people, particularly for these specialised services. We've got a very tight labour market, but this is crucial for public safety and our economy.
7: Still no final deal for Iran to open the Strait of Hormuz in negotiations with Oman. Iran's resting any agreement on the US meeting its demands, including never attacking again. America's vice president remaining resolute.
9: We're just going to keep on applying the pressure that we can apply and getting as much oil and gas out of the Middle East.
7: And there's a state of emergency for wildfires across British Columbia in Western Canada. The premier of the province is part of mass evacuation orders for the fast-moving Bald Range blaze.
10: Our full focus is saving lives and supporting rescue efforts. Air evacuations are underway for people cut off by the fire.
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12: Closing in on full time in the nation's capital, it's the Suns up by 7 points over the Giants. Collingwood missing a stack of stars for its trip west against the Eagles. Pies assistant Hayden Skipworth backing their next man up mentality on the road.
13: We've sort of got a decent record. I think when you start slow like we did, every danger game, so we sort of put ourselves behind the ledger initially, but like our form's stacking up with anyone in the comp at the moment, so we'll back in our form and we'll back in the next guy up.
12: The Saints Blues doubleheader marks Spud's game at Marvel. The AFLW season getting underway this Arvo before a top 10 showdown tonight. Chris Scott's being quizzed about Geelong's secret concussion waiver contract for Jake Colajasny following last night's 67-point win over the Bombers.
14: I don't know enough to give an informed opinion on it, and this is deliberate that I am kept at arm's length from these things, so... It's not 1980. The coach doesn't run everything these days.
12: And the Wallabies surviving a scare, sneaking home against Japan 35-32 last night in Osaka. That's sport. I'm Harrison Preeb.
5: Scamander Beach Resort is centrally located on the beautiful east coast of Tasmania, where the beaches are pristine, the air is clean, and the views are breathtaking. Scamander Beach Resort, the place to be on the east coast. Chilli's three-day forecast.
15: It is getting to a low of 14. Overnight in Lonnie tonight, tomorrow, most cloudy conditions for 25. Still tomorrow, possible shower reaching 22 for St Helens tonight. It's dropping to 15 degrees with showers on the way tomorrow.
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17: Before we go any further, here's a sample of what to expect.
18: I was asked never return to brownies.
17: sorry, keep going.
18: So
17: I wasn't allowed to go back to brownies.
18: Right, you're still here. And so are they.
16: It's Lyra and Big Trev.
19: Not Hello. Allowed back.
20: Not allowed back.
19: No. Not allowed back. One knife fight. Not allowed back.
20: I know.
19: Oh.
18: I use those badges as ninja stars.
17: Oh, you got metal badges?
18: Yeah, we were hardcore in the 80s. That's what we were.
20: Well, we're here for an hour of PG fun.
19: Yes, you're welcome.
20: Yep.
19: Yes. We want to know when you had to pay it forward, or did someone pay it forward for you? Myself and my beautiful wife, Breezy, were out on a date, and someone paid for our meal.
18: That's so nice.
19: It was amazing.
18: This is not the first time it's happened to you either.
20: Is it because you dressed like that, homeless?
19: No, I don't.
18: I've got pants on today.
19: Can
18: afford it.
19: Because I look homeless. And I dress like,
18: Yeah. All right. We're also going to talk about songs, the song lyrics that you get wrong. Always a common thing.
19: Mm-hmm.
18: Alex Cecile. Song lyrics that you get wrong.
20: Yes, there's always a few. We're going to get into that next. It is Moira and Big Trev.

0: should have thought of that before we kissed.
1: Hope you're having a good one right now. It's Moira and Big Trev.
2: Saw some really cute little clips today of Sabrina Carpenter and Taylor Swift. Nothing to do with the wedding. I mean, nothing at all to do with that.
3: Was she at a Taylor Swift's wedding as well?
2: Yes.
3: There would have been.
1: Oh, she must have been. I didn't.
2: Yeah. She's so teeny tiny, Sabrina Carpenter. She's so gorgeous. Even my son said, that wine glass looks way too big in her hand. I'm like, because you're used to me, son. A real woman. Drink that little thing under the table.
1: That's right. This is what they call a goblet.
2: A fishbowl.
3: I was going to say, hey, can I? You cannot, sir.
2: Have a listen to some of the songs that Sabrina Carpenter and Taylor Swift people have misheard their lyrics before. Have a listen.
4: Someone thought that line was, and I got this femboy, and he won't stop calling.
5: And I got this femboy, and he won't stop calling.
4: I need to enunciate better. And I got this one boy, and he won't stop calling.
6: Got a lonely Starbucks lovers.
4: Got a long list of ex-lovers. They'll tell you I'm insane.
3: Oh.
1: What? Is that what you thought it was?
3: I thought it was Starbucks.
2: Are you kidding me?
3: Yeah, Starbucks lovers, you know, like coffee lovers. I always thought it was...
2: You did not.
3: I thought it was that they, you know, coffee lovers, Starbucks lovers.
2: A long list of ex-lovers.
3: No, Starbucks lovers sounds way better. And the femboy, what was the other one?
4: Femboy. Someone thought that line was, and I got this femboy. And he won't stop calling.
5: And I got this one boy. And he won't stop calling.
3: One doesn't boy. Even sound like one boy. It sounds like femboy.
1: Now it does, because that's what you've
2: that's
1: just
2: all
1: heard.
2: You're gonna hear. All right, misheard lyrics. We want to know, what did you think the song said and it really didn't?
3: No, Starbucks is way
2: better. You're happy with Starbucks?
3: I'm way happy with Starbucks. Mm-hmm. Sorry to all the Taylor Swifties out there.
1: You don't want to make them angry.
2: No. High on life this week.
1: Yeah. You look like you've just thought of one, Trevor.
3: I've got one, but my wife will kill me, so no thank you.
2: All right, then.
3: I'll tell you off.
1: Give us a call for misheard lyrics, ones that you got wrong.
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1: And we are talking misheard lyrics, another classic one from ABBA in Dancing Queen. Feel the Beat from the Tangerine.
0: Oh, yeah.
1: Oh, it's a good, it's tambourine.
2: Yeah, of course.
1: Yeah.
0: I always did the Alex the Seal.
1: Alex the Seal. Yeah.
0: Seal.
1: Beautiful.
2: Mine's I Lick the Seal.
1: Pardon?
2: Yeah.
1: Not the one in Tasmania, I hope not. He's going to take you out. Yeah.
0: That's why Trevor's not allowed at SeaWorld.
1: There's one
3: seal. One seal.
1: It was just one seal. Marina, what is the misheard lyric, please?
4: So the old Hot Chocolate song, I Believe in Miracles.
2: Oh, yes.
4: I used to think it was, I Believe in Miracles.
0: In what?
4: And the odds. The Milko, I thought I was from the Milko with
2: Hamilton. I thought you said snorkels.
1: I thought you said no-goes.
2: No-goes.
1: Thank you, Marina.
5: Oh, man, thank you.
1: Great.
2: Hayley, misheard lyrics, what happened?
6: So when I was younger, I used to sing the song, the Sky Hill song, horror movie right there on my TV, but I used to sing horror movie right there on my
2: titty. Oh, God. Oh, sweet Lord have mercy.
0: The Skyhook song?
1: Yes.
6: Skyhook. Yes.
0: Yeah, yeah.
6: Oh, sure.
2: Oh, sing it again?
1: Can I'm you... sure they would have loved that.
6: But I was only young, and my parents still torment me to this day.
1: I love it.
0: Oh, yeah. Watch a horror movie
1: right there on my titty. Yep, gotcha.
2: Yeah, okay. Depends.
6: Depends, like kitty.
2: Yeah.
0: Okay.
2: What size?
1: Alrighty. Nikki, what is the misheard lyric, please?
7: I always, when you hear it, you can't unhear it. I blow bubbles whenever you're not here. The Macy Gray song, you know, my world crumbles when you're not here. It took me years to realize.
1: My world
7: that,
1: crumbles when you're not here, and you thought it was I blow bubbles when you're not here.
7: Yes.
2: What?
7: For years I was doing that.
2: Wait there.
0: Here it comes.
8: I blow bubbles when you are not here.
1: I love it.
2: Yeah, way better.
1: That, I cannot unhear that now, Nikki. That is forever what that lyric is.
7: Yes.
1: Thank you, darling,
2: for wrecking that song.
9: Chili.
10: Okay, nobody panic. Why is there a mattress in the hallway?
11: Oh, that's not even the biggest issue. There's a tiger in the bathroom.
10: No. That's fine. It's fixable.
11: Fixable?
10: Your new face tattoo? Well,
11: what do you mean?
10: Oh, it's fixable. Probably washes off.
11: What?
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1: On Sunday, my beautiful wife and I had lunch by ourselves because both our boys were away. I had a mixed grill and Breezy had surf and turf. It was awesome.
2: Did you have chips as well?
1: Yeah, I had chips.
2: What were the chips like?
1: The crunchy and
2: were
1: perfect.
2: Were they perfect?
1: Crunchy and then soft in the inside and just they were cooked perfectly. Nothing burnt. There were some crunchy ones there too, but...
3: What sort of seasoning do they use at Mike's?
1: Well, the marinated chops were next level. I'm going to talk about them. They were just... The best chops that I've ever had in my life. And, you know, I've eaten my...
2: Oh, you've eaten a lot of chops.
1: Cheryl Lamb. Yeah, these
2: whole
1: like,
2: paddock, I reckon.
3: Just chunks of lamb. The rest of the lamb's still there.
1: Yeah. But, yeah, just next level. Anyway, we had our meal. Couldn't have any dessert because we were so full. Then we got up to pay for our meal and someone already paid for it. Now, would you like to have known who paid for it or would you... Oh, that's really nice.
2: I'm more than happy with that's really nice. That's lovely.
1: Yeah.
2: For them to do that to you. God. You know, I think it's not like you haven't had enough luck in your life, that this is not the first time this has happened. The fact that you love talking about it on air and making us all incredibly jealous.
1: No, that wasn't my intention.
2: Sets of barbecue under my nose. But anyway, that's fine.
1: Oh, barbecue.
2: No, I had someone pay for my groceries. Remember one time?
1: Oh, you'd like to bring that up, don't you?
2: When I was at Westfield Coomera.
1: Oh, right. Yeah. God, groceries.
2: And it was very close to payday, so everything was... non-branded, like everything was the cheapest of the cheap. So all the Woolworths brand, or I think it was Coles, all the Coles brand, everything else.
1: And
2: a lady put her card on top of it for me, to which I burst into tears. And then asked her to go to BWS with me.
3: And you went back and got all the good stuff.
2: Yep, absolutely.
1: I burst into tears too.
2: You did not.
1: With happiness.
2: Because you were so full.
1: I was so full.
2: I was in a food coma.
1: I had to sit out in my car so I could fit in the seat. To run around there. But we want to know those pay it forward moments. Have you like been in the drive-thru and someone's paid for your coffee? When we, the first time when we, our food.
2: The first time.
1: When we went to sushi, Breezy and I went out for lunch. It was probably a couple of weeks after. We saw a nice couple there, so we paid for their food.
2: That's
1: and
2: nice.
1: Then left.
2: That's very nice.
3: Are you going to do the same with this?
1: Oh, it's way too much. No, yes, we're going to do...
2: I probably need even more.
1: We're going to do the same thing.
2: I was so much money. Like the $1 million I won back in 2004.
1: Yeah, we'll do the same. We're going to go to Macca's.
3: Oh, so not the same place.
2: No, 50 cent codes for everybody.
1: You get a code. You get a code. I'm the Australian Oprah Winfrey.
3: And that's all.
2: Really poor.
1: This is my husband, Gus. But we want to know.

0: you pay it forward, moments. Maybe you did it for someone else. Maybe that mystery person that done it for us.
1: Yep.
0: We want to know your pay it forward moment, please. Chili.
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1: Kissed on the... Yep.
2: We went and had a meal, my beautiful wife and I, but someone paid for it.
1: Mm.
2: Thank you to whoever it is.
1: And where are you going to be next weekend?
2: We want to know your pay it forward stories. Jade, what's yours?
3: So last year we had a lay-by at Kmart for our Christmas stuff.
1: Hmm.
3: And I got a message one day and someone had paid off the entire thing for me.
2: Oh my gosh. No way, Jade.
1: Wow.
3: Right. I was at work. I was emotional as hell. It was the most generous thing ever. We have four kids under the age of five, so there was a lot of toys and stuff.
4: Oh,
3: it was
4: Jade.
3: Almost $900 stuff. It was incredible.
4: How much?
3: $900.
1: Oh. My gosh.
3: Yeah, so there's a very kind person out there. Thank you so much.
4: Jade, that is an amazing story.
1: It's beautiful.
3: Yeah, it's incredible.
1: Wow.
4: Oh, my God. What an awesome Christmas you guys must have had.
5: Yeah. Thank you, Jade. That's so good.
1: Kylie, what's your pay forward moment?
6: Sunday, our soccer widows. My husband and son are heavily involved with the football club. So six of our soccer widows went to the bowls club, newly renovated. First of all, my name got called out for a members draw, $500. Then I won a meat tray. Then I donated some of that $500 to the pokies.
1: Nice.
6: They had a competition. I won a pick the case and won another $200. So the little girl that called out my name three times got a bonus. I tipped her.
1: What? You kissed her?
4: Tipped her.
1: Oh, sorry. So sorry. I'm pretty sure that's not the bonus she was after. I mean, I'm sure you're lovely, Kylie, but it's more the pineapple she likes.
6: Yeah, there you go. Thanks, champ. Yeah.
1: That's awesome.
4: Oh. Thank you, Kylie.
7: No, I just want a tip. No, put it away.
4: Tammy, what's your pay it forward moment?
8: Hey, Trev, how you going? You guys are unbelievable.
4: Oh, thank you.
8: My mum and I sold our property in Canunga, which you've heard Michelle said would be at the right time.
1: Oh, yes.
4: Great. Wow, awesome. Good. Yeah.
8: What happened was I had a piano that was in really good condition and I couldn't take it with me.
1: Right.
8: So I asked, I put out on like Facebook if anyone would like it for their kids to learn that sort of thing.
4: Yeah.
8: Anyway, the lady couldn't get it and she texted me 20 minutes on the day before we were leaving to say she couldn't do it.
4: Oh.
8: Anyhow, it happened to turn out that the two removalists were helping my mum. They were also helping me. And the young fella that was there, he just sat down at the piano.
4: No.
8: And he started playing it.
4: Yeah.
8: And I said to him, you play the piano? And he goes, oh, yeah. He said, it's beautiful. It's in tune. It's everything.
4: Yeah.
8: And I said to him, it's yours.
1: Oh.
8: And the look on his face was just blank. And he goes, no, no, no. Do you want something for it? And I said, no, I want somebody who can love it. I said, because I can't take it.
4: Wow.
8: And I said to him, you've got to do one thing for me. Play me a song.
1: Oh.
0: And take it
8: so
0: out
8: he
0: of the
8: did,
0: house.
8: And I cried. And he and his mate unpacked some of my own stuff, put it in. And he said, you sure you don't want money? And I said, no, just promise me that you'll pay it forward for somebody else somewhere in your lifetime.
1: Oh,
4: that's
1: Tammy,
4: amazing,
1: that's
4: Tammy.
1: Beautiful. Unreal. Thanks, Tam. Yeah. That's lovely.
4: Thank you.
1: Lucky it was good, too. Imagine if you just...
0: Can you do anything besides Chinese chopsticks?
4: Oh, my God.
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17: I'm John Fabris. Rain and damaging winds on the cards tonight for large parts of SA and Victoria. Then the Bureau's Sarah Scully's forecasting the action to ramp up in New South Wales.
18: As we head into tomorrow, that low pressure system and cold front will move eastwards, dragging the wet weather into eastern parts of New South Wales throughout the day before eventually skirting out into the Tasman Sea.
17: Air traffic control staff strapped Sydney Airport saw two planes nearly strike each other on the tarmac this morning. A crew member was injured when a Jetstar plane brake sharply, the New South Wales Premier expressing concern.
19: We don't want to see people disrupted if they go to the airport and services are cancelled because there's not enough air traffic controllers.
17: And British Columbia in Western Canada's under a state of emergency due to 105 wildfires. The Premier of the province is urging thousands to comply with evacuation orders.
20: Conditions are extremely dangerous and changing minute by minute. The fires are moving incredibly quickly.
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21: The Suns have snapped their 10-game skid in the AFL, sealing a 79-77 victory over the Giants on a soggy afternoon in the nation's capital. Matt Rowe best on ground with 40 disposals and 17 clearances, telling Fox Footy it's a relief.
22: It's just a great feeling to be back on the winners list. It's been a really tough slog. Yeah, this is what you play for, to get these wins. And coming down to Canberra, it's going to be wet conditions, and I thought the boys showed so much spirit today. And just really proud of the boys, and just great to get a win again.
21: Well, action's underway in the West. It's the Eagles trailing the Pies by 2 points in the second term. Carlton and St Kilda go toe-to-toe in Spud's game tonight at Marvel. Blues interim coach Josh Fraser revealing they've hatched a plan to limit the influence of Saints star Isaiah Wanganeen-Miller.
23: Our ability to nullify his impact's important. Centre forward, he's clearly damaging, and there's the metres gained aspect that he brings as well. Yeah, we're just working through whether it'll be a collective approach or whether we'll send someone to him.
21: And the AFLW season opener underway at last check. The Blues leading St Kilda by 6 points in the early exchanges. That's sport. I'm Harrison Preeve.
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2: A possible shower expected in Lonnie today, top of 14. Rain on the way tomorrow, Tuesday, a late shower expected there. For Scottsdale today, a possible shower and 13. Showers tomorrow, Tuesday, a late shower there. St Helens today, rain and 15, a top of 14 tomorrow. And for Tuesday, a late shower reaching 15.
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30: Oh, hello, and we're on. Welcome to it. The Smallsy Show is live for a Friday night. How was everyone's week? Good?
1: Good.
30: Right, tonight's show is going to be fun. If you are looking for something to watch this weekend, the stars of the number one movie that's on Prime Video right now, it's a thriller called The Devil's Mouth. Lana Condor, you know her from To All the Boys I Love from Netflix.
1: Yep.
30: And Jeremiah from The Summer I Turned Pretty. They're both ridiculously good looking, and they both get nibbled on by sharks in the new movie. They're going to be joining us here on the show. Plus also coming up this week, oh, we got to get you across the hot minute, yeah? It's been a spicy week in all things celebrity, including Tom and Zendaya. Oh, and Ariana Grande.
1: Cool.
30: A lot of people got hot takes on Ariana Grande at the minute. We'll get to that in just a second. Let's go for your Friday night, The Smallsy Show. It starts right now.

0: Smallsy Show on. It is Friday night. Hey, coming up, the stars of The Devil's Mouth are going to be joining us here on the show. Lana Condor is going to be on right now. Let's get you across.
1: Smallsy's Hot Minute.
2: I got breaking news.
0: Yeah, let's get you across the big celeb stories that have been happening this week, including an exclusive that we got with Spice Girl Melanie C in a second.
3: Hi, this is Ariana Grande.
0: First up, big week for Ariana Grande. New album, obviously, Petal is out right now. But also Ariana Grande speaking out after she announced that she was taking a step back from public life. Now, I'm sure you know or have seen this story about people thinking she was far too skinny, yeah. People have been worried about her health, including the music video where, look, I dare I say she could eat a steak. Just for the protein, you know, just for the protein. Well, you know what? She spoke out on her Eternal Sunshine tour this week because obviously a lot of people have got a lot of things to say about her body. This is what she had to say.
4: The announcement that was made yesterday was not a reactive or impulsive thing. I heard that my fans were worried that negativity was ruining things for me. But I just have to say, that could not be more than the opposite.
0: Dare I say, all of the people who think they care about her should probably say less things publicly, because I think public criticism of anybody can land the wrong way and can be bad for someone's mental health, no matter how well-intentioned it might have been.
5: Hey, it's Tom Holland.
6: Hey, it's Zendaya here.
7: Famous star.
0: All right, they are probably the Hollywood it couple of the moment, aren't they?
8: Probably.
0: Between the two of them, they are just a money-making machine. Tom Holland and Zendaya, their new Spider-Man movie, Brand New Day, has become the highest grossing movie of the year. It has also, this week, been confirmed it's the biggest opening for a US movie in history. Made $500 million in one weekend.
8: Insane.
0: Bigger than Avengers Endgame back in 2019. And also, just to top things off, because they haven't got enough going on right now, rumours are circulating that this weekend, Tom and Zendaya are going to be having a big wedding celebration with their family and friends with Tom's hometown of Kingston. A little probably celebrating all the money they're making. Absolutely. And...
1: Hey, what's up? This is Melanie C.
0: Melanie C, Spice Girl, Sporty Spice. Dare I say it, could she be my new favourite Spice Girl?
8: Ooh.
0: I'll always have a spot for baby.
8: Yeah.
0: I love Posh too. I love Ginger and I love Scary. Actually, you know what? I have no favourites. This week I caught up with Mel C. She's obviously on The Voice at the moment. She also recently got married to an Aussie guy. She told us she, in fact, did walk down an aisle to a Spice Girls song at her wedding. Check this out.
9: I will give you an exclusive. I did, when I was married, I walked back up the aisle with my husband to Two Become One, played by Beautiful String Quartet.
0: You did so not. But so beautiful.
9: Yeah. It was a little bit of fun, but it's also, obviously, a beautiful song.
0: And totally.
9: So we satisfied everyone.
0: I love that she brought the Spice Girls into her wedding.
8: Aww.
0: It would have been a missed opportunity if she hadn't. All right, consider yourself up to date. They're the big stories from the Hot Minute for the week. Coming up, Lana Condor is going to be here on the show. She's in the new Prime Video, The Devil's Mouth movie. She joins The Smallsy Show next.

0: The Smallsy Show is on for a Friday night. Hey, looking for something to watch this weekend? Well, how about a group of very attractive people who go on holidays, spend a majority of it swimming in bikinis and budgie smugglers, but then a shark comes. Oh, who gets taken? Lana Condor is one of the stars, and she's on the show right now.
1: She's the star of the hit movies To All the Boys I've Loved Before.
2: Here's the thing. I had to make it look like I liked you so somebody else wouldn't think I liked them.
3: Please welcome.
2: Hi, I'm Lana Condor.
4: It's Lana Condor.
0: Lana, wonderful to see you again. How are you?
2: Hi, good to see you. I'm good. How are you?
0: I'm great now, except I have an irrational fear about going in a cave in Thailand. So thank you.
2: Oh, do I? So do I.
0: I don't even know where to start. But, you know, obviously Australia, we're the home of sharks. So normally I don't want to give too much away, but normally I only swim where I can see the bottom. And I thought the crystal blue oceans and waters of Thailand, you could see the bottom, and now sharks live there.
2: Oh, okay. Here's the deal. Is in the ocean, it's pretty clear. Mm. In the cave systems, you cannot see anything.
0: Like, okay. All right.
2: Yes. So in those caves, they built in these two massive studios, they built the cave systems.
0: Right.
2: So they built massive, incredible cave systems and these massive pools that we filmed in. But we also filmed for a few weeks out in the real in nature.
0: Yeah.
2: Real ocean, real cave system, all those things. That water, you can't see in those caves, you can't see anything.
0: Now,
2: oh, it's horrible.
0: Now, do you promise to be honest with me with this next question?
2: Yes.
0: How pruny did you get?
2: Okay, so not pruny.
0: Not pruny? What magical bean do you... I spend 5 minutes in any pool, and I'm like, oh my God, my hands are so pruny.
2: Oh no, okay, so great question. That was a major concern, was our skin getting pruny and also...
0: Well, because you're a Hollywood movie star. Like, you want to look great. You want to make a movie in the water, but you don't want to look like a prune on camera.
2: I mean, aside from that, which is so true and so valid, but aside from that, I think that they were, actually worried about our safety because we were in the water for 13 hours a day. So, you should, that's a lot of water for...
0: Yeah.
2: 3 months at a time. Mm. So they actually developed this, I don't know what it was, but it was a certain chemical balance they put this chemical in the water that combined with the temperature of the water was an anti-prune.
0: Anti-prune.
2: Yeah, so this, we never pruned.
0: This is magic.
2: Yeah.
0: Do you have any real life fears? Were sharks a fear beforehand? Do you have any other real life things that scare the bejesus? Yeah, go.
2: Before and after. Horrified of sharks. I must be a masochist because I don't know why. So yeah, horrified of sharks. I'm afraid of... we could go as deep as you want.
0: You know, I'll tell you what I'm scared of when you go on a holiday. Bad hotel room.
2: I'm afraid of cameras in a hotel room.
0: Oh no, I've never thought about that.
2: Yeah, I'm afraid of that.
0: Okay. Now see, new fear unlocked. I was just talking about linen. I was talking about getting in a hotel room and then you have a garden view, but you book the balcony sea view. And okay.
2: That's for real. New fear unlocked. You're welcome.
0: Okay. I'll take that. Last question because they're wrapping me. I was just going to say self-care obsession. You're an icon. People, you look great.
2: Oh,
0: what do you do? Tell me.
2: I will say the only way that I survived the devil's mouth was cold plunges. So I did cold plunges every single morning, and that helped my body, but it also helped me mentally. Because getting into that water every single day for 13 hours at a time is quite challenging, and so doing cold plunges really helped my mood and my brain.
0: I love it. Lana, lovely to see you. Thank you for being on the show, and get to Australia soon, all right?
2: I'm actually coming. I'm actually going to Australia in September for a wedding, for my first
0: time. Well, I don't know if you can throw in a work trip and just say hello to me on the side. We would love to have you on the show. Great
2: to see
0: you.
2: I'm so excited. Awesome. Have a great one.
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0: The Smallsy Show is on the air for a Friday night. Hey, if you missed Lana Condor on the show earlier, the videos are up on my socials right now. Go and follow me. My username is Smallsy, S-M-A-L-L-Z-Y. You can see all of the celeb interviews we do here on the show. Coming up, Jeremiah from The Summer I Turned Pretty. He's also in this shark movie called The Devil's Mouth, and he is joining The Smallsy Show next.
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0: The Smallsy Show is on for a Friday night. Hey, if you want to see something this weekend, if you're looking for a movie to watch, may I recommend a group of very attractive people who go swimming in Thailand, but there's a shark in the water. Jeremiah from The Summer I Turned Pretty. Gavin Castellano stars in it. I caught up with him. The movie is called The Devil's Mouth. Have a listen to this and let's get him on the show.
1: Ladies and gentlemen, wow. We've got the stars of the new movie.
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2: Shark.
3: I'm sorry. How is there a shark in a freshwater cave system?
4: Please welcome.
5: Hey, what's up? I'm Gavin Castellano.
6: Hi, this is Tommy Rose.
7: Hey, this is Nico Haraga.
8: This is our last adventure together.
2: What's up?
0: Lovely to see you. Congratulations on the movie. Number one question to you, Gavin. Promise to be honest. Are you promising to be honest?
5: I can promise that I'll be mostly honest.
0: Okay, I'll take that. Did you pee in the filming swimming pool?
5: For sure. And you know what? You know what? If anyone says they did it, they're lying. They're lying.
0: Hey, I appreciate the honesty. I appreciate the honesty.
5: But what I will say is it took me like 2 weeks to do so. Like I was like, I'm not going to do it. I'm holding off. I'm not going to do it. And then somewhere towards the last like 2 weeks, we were like, guys, listen, like we had people throwing up in the pool, you know, like it is what it is.
0: Tommy, how do you feel about swimming in his...
9: In that water?
0: Yeah.
9: No, not great. it was like, I think there was just a sense of like, there were so many bodies in the water.
0: Yeah.
9: And, like, it's not just us. So when you watch the movie, obviously it's all of us, but it's also like the whole crew is in there.
5: 40 crew members in there. Not.
9: Yeah. Like it was like a public pool times 10 and like not built like a public pool. So there's like cave rocks for it to all sink into.
0: It sounds terrible. I mean, I don't know why you'd want to be an actor. Really? It just sounds terrible. Nico, you're very quiet there. You didn't pipe in. Does that mean that you've also peed in the pool amongst your work colleagues?
10: First and, dude, I peed probably like 8 times. Absolutely. No question.
0: Now, you guys are all so young and beautiful, so I don't know what the answer to this question is going to be, but someone like me, if I was going to be going on a beach holiday, I'd have to get like beach holiday ready. Like it would take me months of prep. Like I'd be like counting the calories. I'd be in the gym. Did you just like all just look delicious as you took your clothes off and jumped in the water, or was there some prep involved, Gavin? You cheeky laughing over there.
5: I've never been described as delicious looking, so that was nice. That was a nice first. I was in the gym a lot. I was in the gym a lot. I was like probably 5 or 6 times a week, and then even on set, I would do like a push-up, sort of, like just different like kind of bodyweight exercises. Because you want to have like the summer, but you know, you want to be in shape. You're gonna be half naked the entirety of filming, so like, you know, so I was trying my hardest to look my best.
0: I respect that. I think it's like when you take holiday photos, I don't know, this is just me, like you can at least like edit your own personal Instagram photos. Like, okay, I look terrible at that angle, but I look good on the abs are pop. When you're someone else is shooting you, you're like, I just have to look, if I'm going to be ripped, I have to try as good as I possibly can to make sure that the rig is on, because this is forever. Like everyone will watch this movie for eternity and go, wow, he didn't really get into shape for that one, did he?
5: Well, Tommy's routine was insane. So she's the most disciplined person I know.
0: Really?
9: Oh my gosh, thank you. There, you know, there were some days that I was thinking that, where I was like, you know, I'm in like a tiny little bikini this entire movie. And there were some days that I was like, I should not have had that pad thai last night. Like, I should not have done it. That was a bad choice. Like, I should have practiced restraint yesterday because I was so aware. But I do get 10,000 steps a day.
0: Okay.
9: And that's like no excuses. Like some days we were like filming for hours and hours and like all day long, and I would go back to the hotel and get on the treadmill and, and finish it all off.
0: I don't know how you do it, only because like, I mean, as I said, I would edit the shit out of my Instagram photos, and let alone you being there on a big screen in a bikini with nowhere to hide.
9: Yeah.
0: Yeah, so well done to you. Well done to you. Sorry, boys. She worked the hardest out of everybody.
9: Thanks.
0: Congratulations on the movie, guys. We'll see you in Australia, where, FYI, those sharks actually exist, so...
10: Oh, sketchy, dude.
0: Yeah, just be careful on that, all right?
10: Oh, sketchy.
9: Thank you.
0: All right, that's it for me. Thank you for hanging out. My name is Smallsy. I'll catch you next time on The Smallsy Show. And if you can't wait until then, and hey, I don't blame you, find me on the socials, SMALLZY, or get the podcast on the iHeart app.
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17: Hello, everyone. This is True Crime Tonight. I am your host, Michelle Laurie. I'm here with my producers, Matthew Tankard.
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17: And Ruby Bartzis.
19: Hello.
17: And we're here because it's Sunday night, of course. Sunday night, every Sunday night from 6 till 7. And tonight we have, it's time for our historical look back, isn't it? Our month in crime.
19: It is.
17: Yep. In historical crime with Michael Adams from Forgotten Australia, his podcast, which is terrific. He's going to be talking about Australia's Charles Manson. I did not know we had one. Please remember, obviously, this is a show about true crime, so it's not suitable for kids. But coming up later this hour, we'll also hear from Lyndon Blake. I have fallen in love with this girl. She is a podcaster from the States. Her podcast is called That's So Criminal, and she talks on her show about topical stuff, what's really in the news in the moment in the States. So she's a great resource for us. And she's going to tell us about the TikTok murder-suicide that's happened very recently. A lady made a TikTok video about her and like 12 days later was murdered because of it. This is the world we're living in, guys. So that will be coming up shortly. But next up, it's Michael with Historical Crime. 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

0: talking to us about Australia's Charles Manson, Archibald McCafferty, who, with his followers, went on a murder rampage in 1973.
1: It sounds like a big call, but Archie McCafferty was very much like Charlie Manson, from the creepy tattoos right down to the followers who'd kill on his command. Archie McCafferty was born in 1949 in Scotland, and he came to Australia with his family as a kid. Cops in the early 60s said they'd never seen a tougher juvenile. He was into everything, so he was put into the same notorious boys' home that produced the likes of Nettie Smith and Lenny McPherson. What could possibly go wrong? Well, Australia was about to find out. After he turned 18, Archie was out and racking up dozens of convictions. He also sometimes killed animals for fun. Never a good sign. In 1972, Archie was also a violent husband, in and out of psych wards, and fueling himself with smack, angel dust, and plenty of booze. When his wife gave birth and the baby died soon after, Archie blamed her and vowed vengeance. To help him on his mad quest, he collected young lost souls as his followers. On Friday, the 24th of August, Archie was in a stolen VW in Sydney with three of these disciples. There was a young 17-year-old bloke named Rick Webster, a 16-year-old girl named Julianne Todd, and a 26-year-old woman named Carol Ellen Howes. Carol was Archie's girlfriend, and she was pregnant with his child. They pulled up in Canterbury that night, and Archie and Rick attacked a 49-year-old former soldier named George Anson. Rick said he thought this was a robbery, but Archie stabbed the bloke seven times, and the guy died soon afterwards. Archie showed off the bloody knife to the gang, which included a 17-year-old named Mick Meredith and a 17-year-old named Dick Whittington. They all seemed to dig what he'd done. Three nights later, they went to Leppington Cemetery in Sydney. Archie was there visiting his son's grave. If it wasn't already creepy enough, the kid's ghost was telling Archie to kill seven, kill seven, kill seven. Once Dad had done that, the boy would be somehow kind of reincarnated inside Archie, as if he didn't have enough problems already without having a demon child as a dark passenger. So that same night, two of the teens used a hitchhiking ruse to lure a man named Ronald Cox to the cemetery. Archie and Mick shot this bloke dead while he was pleading for his life. A few hours later, they murdered a 24-year-old named Evangelos Collias, who'd just been driving home to Newtown when he'd stopped to pick up hitchhikers. Archie's plan was then to kill his wife, her mother, and her mother's boyfriend. That'd make six. But first, the ghost demon baby supposedly ordered him to murder young gang member Rick Webster. Killing Rick would make for the seven. 17-year-old Rick's spidey senses were working overtime, and on the 30th of August, he spilled on Archie and the gang. All of them were arrested, charged, and sent to trial. In February 1974, Archie was convicted of three murders and got three life sentences. Gang members Mick and Dick got 18 years apiece. Rick got 4 years for manslaughter. Carol, who was soon to have Archie's baby, was acquitted. She said she'd wait for Archie. Even more tragically, 17-year-old Julianne Todd, who was sentenced to 10 years, hanged herself in jail within weeks of the trial. Behind bars, Archie was one of Australia's worst prisoners. He dealt drugs, violently assaulted people, and was involved in the fatal stabbing of at least one other inmate, which got him another 14 years. But he also turned informer, which saw him bounced around various jails and earn enough leniency that he got day release in the late 80s so he could hang out with the woman, not Carol, who he'd married while serving his sentence. In 1997, Archie was actually granted parole, but immediately deported to Scotland. There, he reunited with his prison wife and they'd have two children. Archie reckoned he was a changed man, but not so much. Over the next 7 years, he'd get drunk, drive without a license, threaten to kill his wife, but only face minor punishments for these. In 2004, he slashed his wife with a knife. She escaped with their daughter, but Archie then held their son to the blade in a police siege. Archie did give himself up, was charged with attempted murder, abduction, and assault, but was only convicted on far less accounts and served just 6 months. Remarkably, after all of this, Archie still managed to woo another woman, but smartly she eventually turned her back on him. In 2024, Archie died alone, aged 74, after falling in his flat and being unable to get up. Safe to say, he wasn't missed by many.
0: Thank you, Michael Adams. Don't forget to download his podcast, Forgotten Australia. Coming up next on True Crime Tonight, we talk about the death of a dead-set Australian crime matriarch.
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1: Good morning, I'm Ebony Ablett. A 57-year-old woman's been allegedly caught drink driving more than five times the legal limit. Tasmanian cyclist George Baker will carry the Aussie flag at the Com Games closing ceremony.
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0: I had a Strava app installed, and in my pocket I had some shorts that could carry that so I didn't have to hold my phone, things like that.
1: You're well equipped.
0: I drank water that day, but not too much, but just enough. 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I've got a target in mind, and I'm going to start and ease in. You laugh it up, son.
1: I'm sorry, but I ate just enough, but not too much. Goldilocks and the Three Bears wouldn't have it.
0: It was just right.
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0: 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Your voice is gone. 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And somehow, you've got to do it all again for day two at the iHeartRadio Music Festival 2026.
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1: Good morning, I'm Ebony Ablett. A 57-year-old woman's been allegedly caught drink driving more than five times the legal limit. Tasmanian cyclist George Baker will carry the Aussie flag at the Comm Games closing ceremony.
0: Delivering the local stories from the local voices that just simply can't get anywhere else.
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1: I'm at that period in my life now where I'm genuinely starting to snore. 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
2: 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You probably have a deviated septum.
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2: Good morning, I'm Ebony Ablett. Two deliberately lit fires have caused more than $350,000 worth of damage to two separate properties in the last 24 hours. Police allege a blaze at an abandoned property on Glado Street in Invermay yesterday morning was caused by an incendiary device by unknown persons, causing $152,000 worth of damage, while a house fire at Barrowung Court in Rochelle yesterday morning also allegedly deliberately lit with around $200,000 worth of damage to the home. It's understood nobody was at home at the time and there were no injuries reported. Anyone with information who witnessed suspicious behaviour in the areas early yesterday morning or who has relevant CCTV or dashcam footage is asked to contact police on 13 14 44 or can provide it anonymously via Crime Stoppers. Establishing a state parliamentary committee to examine the sale of Tasmania's largest farm property to a UK buyer is the new plan by the Rockcliffe government. It wants to investigate Rushy Lagoon's new owners' financial benefits from the federal government incentives and the potential discrimination of local farm interests from the sale. Primary Industries Minister Gavin Pearce also taking exception to the owners' plans to convert some of the prime farmland into a softwood plantation.
3: No benefit is coming back to our state. Now, our state is hurting. We haven't got enough of this land, and all of those incentives are only impeding our future in terms of agriculture.
2: The Tasmanian Natural Asset Trust, the entity buying Rushy Lagoon, says it's happy to continue answering questions about the project, saying it has been proactively meeting with parliamentarians, stakeholders and the broader community. And the best of the best have been recognised in the annual Launceston Chamber of Commerce Business Excellence Awards. Emerge Allied Health were named Business of the Year. Dr. Sarah Anthony received Young Professional of the Year honours. Vesta Bali received the Chamber's Choice Nod. And Casalinga Gourmet Meats won Excellence in Retail, among many other notable winners. More than 140 nominations were received for this year's awards. Your look of the day's national news and your sport check are next.
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4: Hi, I'm Phoebe Humphrey. Labor's primary vote has fallen to its lowest level since 2013. This morning's news poll has the government on 29%, level with One Nation, while the coalition has sunk to 18%. But Anthony Albanese remains the preferred Prime Minister over Pauline Hanson, 56% to 44%. Two people have been stood down after a near miss at Sydney Airport. A Jetstar and Qatar Airways plane nearly collided on the tarmac yesterday morning. A ground controller and a tug operator stood down in line with drug and alcohol testing. Investigations are ongoing. A crime scene has been set up in southern New South Wales after a woman's body was found in a suitcase. The grim discovery was made yesterday afternoon near Goulburn. The body is yet to be identified. And there are fresh security concerns amid revelations a number of drones were spotted in restricted airspace above the RAAF base near Newcastle last month. News Corp is reporting staff were told to close the blinds to protect sensitive information from being seen.
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2: In sport, the Giants' wildcard hopes have gone up in flames with the 79-77 loss to the Suns in Canberra. Coach Adam Kingsley resigned to missing out on the finals for the first time in his four seasons in charge.
5: I don't know if it's impossible, but it's difficult now, and that's the reality of it. There's nothing we can do about it now, so continue to move on. We've got, what, two more games, and we'll do our best and try and win both.
2: Yesterday's other matches went to Collingwood and Carlton. Meantime, the Blues AFLW season's off to a winning start, downing the Saints by 26 points. And not great signs for Bangladesh ahead of Thursday's opening test up in Darwin, with the tourists scheduled for just 54 in their tour match against a Cricket Australia 11, which won by an innings and 38 runs. That's the latest in news and sport. I'm Britt Aylin.
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1: Scamander Beach Resort is centrally located on the beautiful east coast of Tasmania, where the beaches are pristine, the air is clean, and the views are breathtaking. Scamander Beach Resort, the place to be on the east coast. Chile's three-day forecast.
6: Hey, good morning. Welcome on in. Top of 15, a clearing shower expected in Launceston today. Becoming less likely late this morning with light winds throughout the middle of the day. A late shower and a top of 15 tomorrow for you Tuesday, and a possible shower top of 14 for Wednesday. It's currently sitting at 9 degrees in Launceston, where we head over to Scottsdale in the northeast, a top of 14 and rain clearing today, and light winds throughout the northeast. On the way tomorrow, late shower and a top of 14, with possible thunderstorms throughout your Wednesday and a top of 12. It's currently sitting at 10 degrees, with St Helens in the east coast getting up to 13. It's going to be some rain and some light winds throughout the day. Expect around 5 to 10 mil of rain today. It's going to be mostly sunny, top of 15 tomorrow, with thunderstorms Wednesday, top of 15. It's currently sitting at 11 degrees.
1: In a world of chaos, two legendary heroes were sent to bring peace and order to the planet. But we couldn't afford them. So we're settling for the next best thing, or what was available anyway. Nick and Marcus for breakfast on Chile.
6: Yes, welcome on in. It is Nick and Marcus. Marcus is going to be away this week. He's got leave, well-deserved leave. He needs a back massage, kick the feet up, probably play that new Halo game that he's been talking about a lot. You know, the classic relaxing things. 7 minutes past six, and it is the 10th of August. Welcome on into a brand new week. Man, I am absolutely stuffed after the weekend. Stuffed full of chicken and stuffed from moving. I don't know about you, but if you're a renter and you're constantly moving once every 12 months, we really have to go through it, don't we? Like, that is crazy to just have to up and leave, unpack again, up and leave, unpack again. It's like the most... Oh, it's the most draining thing you could ever do. That's the whole weekend gone, just unpacking. We spent whole Friday, all of Saturday and Sunday just doing it, and there's still boxes. I don't think it's going to stop. I don't know why, but our boxes have doubled since last we moved, so it's going to be an interesting journey, this one. But let's relax now. Let's get into the week, shall we? It's of Monsters and Men. I haven't heard this one in ages. It's Little Talks, and it's here on Chili Breakfast. It's Nick with you. Good morning.

0: Chilly this morning. I can see my own breath.
1: This is Nick and Marcus on Chilly. The Range is celebrating its first birthday. 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

0: It's Olivia Dean, Baby Steps, here on Chilli Breakfast. Nick and Marcus. Marcus away this week. He's on leave, but we're still celebrating the first birthday of The Range. Come and play to win a free year of golf. T's and C's apply. Now, we love a first call for a Monday morning, and I believe I know who it is. Morning, Daniel. Welcome on in, mate.
1: Morning, buddy. How are you?
0: Oh, mate. How about our Crows, hey? How about our Crows? Let's celebrate our Crows. What a phenomenal game we play, hey?
1: excuse the language, yeah. What an absolute shit-house game.
0: What's going on? This last round was
1: we
0: insane.
1: We should have beaten them by 10 goals.
0: Oh, mate, to at least win by something is commendable enough in my eyes. I think you know I didn't want to come into work today based off last night's antics.
1: Well, you were playing against the most informed team of the competition.
0: What happened to the Blues? It's like they got injected with something after their coach left. That's insane.
1: Maybe they took what Essendon took back in the early 2000s.
0: Yeah. It's like the teacher's gone out of the classroom and the kids are actually, like, doing their work. Like, it's unbelievable.
1: Yeah.
0: What is going on?
1: There was a chant during the game of, we want Fraser.
0: actually?
1: Yeah. So most of the crowd was going, we want Fraser, like insinuating that, you know, they want Josh to take the role of coach. So.
0: Oh, mate, anything could happen at this point, hey? The game's gone.
1: Even Nash went down with a hammy.
0: Oh, did you see that? It looked like he got shot in the leg by a sniper in the roof.
1: I've seen the highlights this morning and I'm like, oh, no.
0: Someone said, that's it, the Saints season's all gone. I got to say to that person, the Saints season was gone the moment we stepped on field this year. There was never one point where we had it.
1: And TDK, he does nothing.
0: Oh, mate, he's like the next Max King. We can't have TDK on the field. Max King, oh, he's injured, is he? Oh, God. When are we going to see Maxi back?
1: Yeah, and Silvani? What's going on there?
0: I feel bad for those boys who jumped over from the Blues and just, like, are watching their old team succeed without them.
1: Yeah, yeah. And they'll be there. I don't know. I think they've got the Bulldogs this week.
0: Saints or Crows?
1: Carlton, if we're on the subject of Carlton, I think they've got the Bulldogs this week, so they could finish as high as 9.
0: Let's have a look here. Well, we've got Richmond this coming week, the Saints do. Blues are up against, on Sunday night at Marvel Stadium, the Bulldogs, and it's actually, Sportsbet saying it's probably about 50-50 at the moment. What do you do? Just don't do what the Saints do, hey?
1: Tip Carlton.
0: Yeah, just tip Carlton. They're like a Trojan horse this year. I don't even want to watch the game. It's not fun to watch.
1: Hey, footy? No, I don't support footy.
0: Football? Who's that? I hardly know her. Daniel, have you got a joke to get me up and about this morning?
1: I do. It's a little bit of a longer one, but we'll go with it.
0: Okay.
1: Okay, so Dolly Parton and King Charles die on the same day and they both get up to the pearly gates.
0: Yep, yep.
1: And St. Peter's there. And he turns to Dolly and he goes, Dolly, you know, what can you offer the Lord Almighty if you go through these pearly gates?
0: Yeah, yeah.
1: He goes, because I can only take one of you. And Dolly goes, well, these two things here. He goes, these are the most perfect things and God created them himself. And he'd be so happy to wake up and see them every day.
0: I know what she's talking about.
1: And so St. Peter goes, all right, good argument. And King Charles sees the toilet, and he goes over and he pushes the flush button.
0: Yep.
1: And so St. Peter goes, all right, you're in. So he goes, hang on. She goes, how does that work? And he goes, well, a royal flush beats a pear any day of the week.
0: I didn't think God made those two big things on Dolly. I thought they're pretty well man-made at this point, aren't they?
1: I don't think they are.
0: Really?
1: Are they
0: not?
1: I'm pretty sure they are, and that's why everyone's astonished by them.
0: Daniel, I dare not ask her. I dare not delve and ask. I'm just an onlooker.
1: Oh, we all, Nick.
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3: Good morning, I'm Ebony Ablett. A 57-year-old woman's been allegedly caught drink driving more than five times the legal limit. Tasmanian cyclist George Baker will carry the Aussie flag at the Com Games closing ceremony.
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0: Box 20. It's the Real World here on Chilli Breakfast. Nick and Marcus, all thanks to Tamar Marine, supporting the fishing and boating industry here in Tassie since 1979. Find them on 59 to 63 Holbrook Street, Invermay. Now, I don't know if you've seen this video online at the moment. It has been going absolutely bonkers online. Just reel after reel, it's been a take of this same video. It's... Well, let's say, imagine accidentally saying something wrong on live television. And I hope that may have jogged your memory, because there's, at one point, you realise there's no way to take what you've just said back. It's completely live. Well, there's a QVC host. This video, it's one of those, like, TV ads that constantly just go on. They try and sell jewellery. They sell dresses. They sell the 32-in-1 ladder. This time, it was QVC. They were trying to sell a $130 wig, and this happened.
1: The texture and this wave pattern. Again, it looks like you went and got a blow job at your blowout at your salon.
0: She realized what she said. Then, all of her co-hosts, she's obviously, she's not facing the camera. The back of the wig is facing the camera, and she's just playing around with it, showing the texture of it. Says that, so we can't see her face absolutely melt like Indiana Jones when they open the Ark of the Covenant. That didn't happen. Everyone realised what she said. Her co-host tried to cover her up and keep going on with the show. They pan over to other people in the video. Other people are trying to sell this wig. Everyone else just can't keep composed. The thing I don't get is why do we try and fix these moments? Just go with it. You go to sell a wig and you've committed to something else now. Just commit to the other thing now. If you haven't seen the video yet, definitely go watch it for yourself. QVC host just says blowjob. Just look that one up and you'll see live television melt in front of you. New sport and weather on the way next. Then we're going in a spicy single here on Chilli.
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1: Good morning, I'm Ebony Ablett. Authorities are investigating two separate, deliberately lit fires in Launceston's northern suburbs in the early hours of yesterday morning. A fire at an abandoned property on Galletto Street in Invermay was reported to emergency services shortly before 5:45 yesterday morning. Authorities allege it was caused by an incendiary device by people unknown to them, causing more than $150,000 worth of damage. Meanwhile, a Rochalie home was allegedly set on fire just before 6 a.m. Nobody was home at the time, authorities determining that fire was deliberately lit also, and around $200,000 worth of damage was caused. Anyone with information about either blaze is asked to call police or Crime Stoppers. An internationally led consortium has reportedly put a proposal through to the state government with the aim of restarting operations at the Liberty Bell Bay manganese smelter. Liberty Bell Bay was placed into liquidation a week ago after the sale process fell over. The site's more than 200 workers made redundant. The consortium, led by international financier White Oak, reportedly wanting the existing power deal between the old company and Hydro Tasmania passed on to them, and wanting pre-existing environmental liabilities that the site waived. The liquidator, EY Parthenon, will need to consider the proposal. 4 out of 5 Tasmanian businesses are opposed to paying public holiday penalty rates on Easter Sunday, according to the Tasmanian Chamber of Commerce and Industry. That's despite our state being the only one in the country not to recognise the date as a public holiday. With Labor's bill to bring us in line with the rest of the nation set to go before the upper house this week, the TCCI is urging legislative councillors to consider the needs of local businesses, which it says can't afford to cover the additional wages. And some of the best in Launceston's business community have been recognised in the city's Night of Nights. The Launceston Chamber of Commerce's Business Excellence Awards night saw Andrew Pitt join his father Don as a life member of the chamber. Hawthorne's Tasmanian Operations Manager David Cox was inducted into the Hall of Fame. National News is next.
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2: Hi, I'm Phoebe Humphrey. The Federal Transport Minister has issued a please explain to Air Services Australia following the latest near miss at Sydney Airport. A Jetstar flight attendant was hurt when their A320 almost collided with a Qatar Airways jet yesterday. Catherine King says a traffic controller and tug operator have been stood down for testing and has told Seven the chaos is unacceptable.
3: We're not happy. No one wants to see passengers disrupted in the way that they have been.
2: The alarm bells continue for the major parties in this morning's news poll. It shows Labor's primary vote has crashed to 29%, its lowest level in 16 years. That puts it equal with One Nation and well ahead of the Coalition, whose support has slumped back down to 18%. Bulk billing rates continue to climb nationwide, with more than 84% of GP visits free in the June quarter. And a new national campaign to combat bullying is being rolled out. The ads respond to an anti-bullying review in 2025 that found a quarter of students aged between 9 and 15 are regularly being bullied.
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1: To sport now, and the Suns have ended their 10-game losing streak, defeating GWS 79-77 in Canberra. Took Miller booted 3 goals, while Matt Rowell scorched the Giants with 40 touches and 17 clearances. Coach Damien Hardwick relieved to be back in the winner's circle.
4: As I said previously this week or the last couple of weeks, their spirit's been unbelievable. Yeah, we've had a lot of losses in a row, but to finally salute, you know, was a pleasing result and good reward for effort for the boys.
1: Earlier, the Pies locked in their wildcard spot with a 19-point win over the Eagles. And Carlton has put a major dent in St Kilda's wildcard hopes with a 44-point drubbing at Marvel. That is the latest in news and sport. I'm Britt Aylin.
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7: Top of 15 expected in Launceston today. There's a very high chance of showers becoming less likely late this morning. And there's also a strong wind warning for Banks Strait and Franklin Sound and east of Flinders Island. Shout out to Flinders. Late shower expected tomorrow. Top of 15, around 1 to 5 mil expected. And a possible shower in a top of 14 Wednesday. It's currently sitting at 9 degrees right now. Scottsdale in the northeast getting up to 14 today. Expect rain clearing today and light winds. Late shower and 14 for you Tuesday. And Wednesday, a possible thunderstorm and a top of 12. It's currently sitting at 9 degrees right now. And St Helens in the east coast getting some rain today. Very high chance of it. And light winds throughout. Top of 13 expected today. For you Tuesday, mostly sunny and 15, and Wednesday, thunderstorms and a top of 15. It's currently sitting at 11 degrees.
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7: All thanks to none other than Launceston Floor World. More than just flooring, where we pit two songs head-to-head. They go up against each other and you go vote on the Chile Instagram story. The winning song gets played at the end of the show. Now, usually it would be Marcus and I versing each other, up against each other, but today it is just I, and I will be taking myself on. It's the lamest sounding thing ever, but I like to see how these two songs go down, because the first song I picked today is James Blunt, You're Beautiful. Yeah.

Now, the reason I've gone with James Blunt today is because he was actually number one on the UK singles chart with You're Beautiful. Now, what was going on in Australia? What was number one at the time? Well, it's my second pick today. It's Crazy Frog. So it's a classic case of Australia versus the UK again. The choice is yours at the Chilli Instagram story right now. Make your wise decision. On the way next, we have your Daily Donut updating you on the latest in news stories around the world and Australia. And Tasmania, possibly. Lolly Young now, it's messy. Good morning. It's Chilli Breakfast, Nick and Marcus.

0: Lolly Young, it's Messy, and it's here on Chilli Breakfast. Nick and Marcus. Marcus away this week, and it's all thanks to the range. Not that Marcus is away all week. This isn't all thanks to the range. The breakfast show is all thanks to the range, and it's celebrating its first birthday. Come on down to play and win a free year of golf. T's and C's apply. Let's find out the latest in news going around right now, shall we? Love the news, and this one drags us back at home here in Australia with the first ever porridge making champion at the event at Pearl Beach on New South Wales Central Coast. Now, this competition that was held, the first ever porridge making competition, was actually called the Pearly Spurtle. Which does sound very not safe for work at all, very much so. The Pearly Spurtle, but don't worry, you shouldn't be questioned at work if that happens to be in your work search history. They won't pull you up and say, what is this all about? Because a spurtle is actually, it's a Scottish wooden kitchen tool used to stir porridge. Now, they've been running a golden spurtle competition in Scotland for years, apparently. But it's the first time they've had an Australia version of it, and Sydney's Robert Reed actually took out the win. Now, I didn't know there was much to making porridge. I thought Uncle Toby absolutely nailed the formula. Turns out they need a whole golden pearly spurtle to decipher what makes the best porridge. I don't even know. Like, I like a lot of sugar in my porridge. I like honey mixed in with it. I didn't know there was this much thought and effort that went into porridge, but it's been happening in Scotland for years, apparently. Sydney's Robert Reed took it out. Entrants had 30 minutes to cook a bowl of traditional porridge. That's oats, water, and salt only. Thank you. And one more creative dish. So they had that and the creative dish. Reed said his original use of special Celtic salt earned him the win. And he'll be travelling to the Golden Spurtle this year to represent Australia as a result. I think we need to start ditching the World Cup and start, you know, turning to maybe the World Bowl, the Porridge Bowl. This is going to be something to look out for. Snickermarkers Chilli Breakfast on the way next. I'll tell you all about my weekend, about moving out of home into a brand new rental. Boy, is an experience, and I think I've got something that might relate to you.
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0: Sombers, Home Wrecker here on Chilli Breakfast. 5 minutes to seven. It's Nick and Marcus with you. Marcus is away all week this week. So it's just you and I, and it's all thanks to Tamar Marine, supporting the fishing and boating industry here in Tassie since 1979. 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Now, on the way, I'm going to tell you about my weekend, which was spent moving. Friday night, Saturday and Sunday, and there's... Look, I think I've discovered something about moving, and it really goes to show... You can boil humans down to two sorts of categories. There's two types of people. There's people who own things that they need, and then you probably get people like me who own things and they're convinced they'll need it for a hobby that they haven't started yet. Just a whole bunch of stuff, fun activities. There's activities and then there's convenience. Two sorts of people. Would love to hear what sort of person you are when it comes to moving. What kind of things do you own? But on the way next, if you registered at chillifm.com.au, we might be calling out your name on the way next for Steal My Standby. This is to get along to the iHeart Music Festival. It's a trip worth up to $20,000. 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Might be calling your name out next. And if you ring back within half an hour, then you could be going to Vegas, baby. That's all to come here on Chilli.
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2: Good morning, I'm Ebony Applett. Tasmania's government plans for a parliamentary inquiry into Commonwealth involvement in the sale of farming property Rushy Lagoon. New international owners want to convert 9,000 hectares of the farmland into a softwood pine plantation. Premier Rockliffe outlining his objections.
3: This is a process that is simply not fair. When you use $70 million of taxpayer funds to support a foreign investor to buy a productive farm, to plant trees, but also shut out local farm investors as well.
2: Jonathan Craven from the Tasmanian Natural Asset Trust, the entity purchasing the property, says Rushy Lagoon is a long-term investment that seeks to maximise the property's environmental and economic potential, welcoming the opportunity to explain the investment. The Australian Workers Union, who represented workers at the Liberty Bell Bay smelter, says there are parties interested in taking over the site. The union says the consortium involving international financiers White Oak was conditionally interested in buying the site and eventually restarting the smelter. A new company, Temco Bell Bay, has been established. The AWU says it's as part of a bid to take over the site. Local MP Janie Finlay welcoming the move, saying the best outcome for workers and the economy would be a restart. Liberty Bell Bay was voted into liquidation last week. Tasmania is the only Australian state not to recognise Easter Sunday as a public holiday, and business leaders are hoping it stays that way. State Labor's bid to award penalty rates to workers on Easter Sunday is set to be debated in the Legislative Council this week. The Tasmanian Chamber of Commerce and Industry says four-fifths of local businesses are opposed to the idea, with additional wages enough to push some to breaking point. And checking local sports news now, where the Tasmania Devils VFL team have secured a finals berth in their inaugural season. A 12-point win on Saturday has the team sitting fifth on the ladder with a game to go. If they beat GWS this coming Sunday, they could avoid the white card round and finish as high as third on the ladder. And with the potential of a final held here in Tassie looming, the clubs confirmed both North Hobart and Belrive Ovals down south are in contention as possible hosts.
1: Thomas Wolfe Energy, Tasmanian based, owned and operated, specialising in environmentally conscious energy and electrical solutions. 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
4: Hi, I'm Phoebe Humphrey. Anthony Albanese remains preferred Prime Minister despite this morning's news poll showing Labor's primary support has plunged to a 13-year low. It has the government and One Nation level on 29% of the vote, ahead of the coalition, which has slumped to 18. Anthony Albanese leads Pauline Hanson in the preferred PM stakes by 56% to 44, while his lead over Angus Taylor sits at 44% to 37. An air traffic controller and a tug operator have been stood down following the latest near miss at Sydney Airport. Investigations have begun after a Jetstar plane almost collided with a Qatar Airways jet yesterday morning. Police are yet to identify a woman whose body was found inside a suitcase in New South Wales. The grim find was made yesterday afternoon outside of Goulburn. A crime scene's in place and forensic testing is underway. And Aussie parents are calling for a digital detox in our schools. Thousands have signed a petition demanding for devices to be removed from primary schools and scaled back in high school.
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2: Sport now, and Carlton's two games clear in 10th place in the AFL ladder and a step closer to locking in a wildcard spot after beating St Kilda last night at Marvel Stadium. The Blues led at every change to run out 44-point winners. It's now the 10th victory for Josh Fraser since he took over as interim. He says he'll make a call on the full-time coaching role sometime this week.
5: My mandate, if you like, when I took over was to help the club be better placed at the end of this journey, and that's where I sit with that. Yeah, I think at some stage this week they'll be an opportunity to have some conversations with the club.
2: And it's not looking too great for Bangladesh ahead of Thursday's opening test in Darwin. The tourists skittled for just 54 in their tour match against a Cricket Australia 11, which won by an innings and 38 runs. That's the latest. I'm Brit Aylin.
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0: Woods, you want to have another crack? Thank you. Let's put the swords down.

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1: Hey, good morning. Welcome on in. Top of 15, a clearing shower expected in Launceston today with light winds throughout. Tomorrow, a late shower around 1 to 5 mil expected. And a top of 15 and 14, a clearing shower for you Wednesday in Lonnie. It's currently sitting at 9 degrees with Scottsdale in the northeast getting up to 14 today. Expect a clearing shower and light winds. Tomorrow, a late shower and a top of 14 and a possible thunderstorm and 12 Wednesday. It's currently sitting at 9, where St. Helens in the east coast is set to get up to 13 today. Expect some rain and some light winds. Top of 15 tomorrow, mostly sunny and thunderstorms and 15 Wednesday. It's currently sitting at 11 degrees right now.
0: In a world of chaos, two legendary heroes were sent to bring peace and order to the planet. We couldn't afford them. So we're settling for the next best thing. Or what was available anyway. Nick and Marcus for breakfast on Chili.
1: Yes, welcome on in. 7 minutes past seven. Welcome on into a brand new week. It is Nick and Marcus here on Chili Breakfast. Marcus is taking the week off this week, possibly to play that brand new Halo game. Sit in front of the telly. I expect he comes back and his eyes are fully square, like his grandma would absolutely yell at him. I don't expect anything less, but best of luck to your soldier out there if you are playing Halo. Look, on the way, we've got a stacked bit of this hour. Big news that Junction is back and the whole program has been released. There's been some interesting releases on this program. I want to get onto that in just a moment. Also, from 7:30, Steal My Standby, we're doing the call out to one person who's registered at chillyfm.com.au. And I've been on the move lately. I've moved from one side of Lonnie to the other, from Youngtown to Riverside. I gotta say, it's a hectic journey doing any sort of move, even if you're moving just up the road. Like, I don't recommend it at all, but we did it over the weekend, and there's something that I think I noticed. There's two types of people when it comes to moving. Might be you and your partner, might be you and a roommate. I'll tell you what those two different things are, but on the way next, chillyfm.com.au is where you can register for it. It's Steal My Standby, and it's all thanks to Launceston GWM. I'll be calling out the first name this morning. Chilly morning.

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0: 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There is a stacked lineup on this one. Names like Benson Boone, perhaps. Even Snoop Doggy Dogs on this one. I'm not sure of what I see. Don't me. Are you telling me? And there is a slight bit of fingers crossed about this one, because I think we've got our fingers crossed that it's raining so we can listen to this one. And I don't want the world to see me, 'cause I don't think, because the Goo Goo Dolls will be there too at the iHeart Music Festival. If you want to get along to it, chilifm.com.au. Register your details and I could be shouting your name out anytime this week. Also, we're doing it in the R's with halves as well, so there's multiple chances to get along to this one or get on the list. Now, what I'm going to do is I'm going to read out a name. That person has half an hour to call in. If they don't call in half an hour, then you've got the chance to steal their standby. If they do call back, they get on the list and they could be going to Vegas. So the name for today, you probably want to know it. Today's name, let's get a drum roll ready. Savannah Brown. Savannah Brown, 633-15901. We expect to hear your voice so you can get along to Vegas, baby. Savannah Brown, give us a call.
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0: Olivia Rodrigo, Stupid Song here on Chilli Breakfast. Nick and Marcus. Marcus away this week. He's on leave. And it's all thanks to none other than Tamar Marine, supporting the fishing and boating industry here in Tassie since 1979. Find them on 59 to 63 Holbrook Street, Invermay. I know it made it sound like it's all thanks to Tamar Marine that Marcus is away. It's not the reason. I think Halo, the brand new video game that's out, is the reason that he's away. But right now we're in the middle of this.
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0: 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It's all thanks to Launceston GWM, where we could be sending you to Vegas, baby. It is a prize worth up to $20,000. So you get to go over for 5 nights, 2 people. If you're over 21 and you've got a passport, you can definitely do this one. It's for the iHeart Music Festival. Stacked lineup. People like Benson Boone, Cardi B, Goo Goo Dolls, Weezer are on this list, and there's a bunch more. If you want to get along to this, it's at chillyfm.com.au, but we're still awaiting a call from Savannah Brown. Savvy B, if you're listening, 633-1-5901, give us a call and we can put you on the standby list. If you don't call back within, I think it's about 23 minutes now, if you don't call back within 23 minutes, someone could steal your standby and they could possibly be going to Vegas. So give us a call right now if you're listening, Savvy B. We're going to go to another song and hopefully Savvy B calls up. Savannah Brown, I'm talking about. Milky Mall Grab, just the way.

0: Milky Mole Grab, Just the Way You Are, Chilli Breakfast, Nick and Marcus, 25 minutes past 7, and it's all thanks to Country Club Tasmania. 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We are in the middle of Steal My Stand by Savannah Brand. If you're listening, call out, because you have 11 minutes have passed now. You have not a lot of time to call in. It's you had about half an hour, so you still got a little bit of time. 633 1591. Don't let anyone steal your standby. Look, I moved house over the weekend, and it's an insane task to do that. I went from Youngstown to Riverside, so one end of Launceston to the other. And after unpacking and packing everything, the carrying, everything from the vans, I've realised that there's two sorts of people in this world. And I think you might be one of these people. You're either the practical person or you're the hobby person. Now, my partner, I believe, is a practical person. As much as she has, like, she's got a stand-up paddle board, she's got, like, a bunch of other little things here and there, she's more of a practical person than I am. She's got things like a couch, which is great. She's got a fridge. She's got a washing machine. These things are very practical and are very crucial to the ecosystem of a house. Then there might be you, but there's definitely me. I apparently am a hobby person. Someone who's got a drum kit. They've got a record player. PlayStation's coming out my ears. Like, that sort of thing. Sports equipment. Just all the unnecessary stuff that you probably touch once a year and at one point just thought, that looks fun, I'll play with it one day. You could be that person. And I think moving house really exposes that difference, because in my head, my partner's stuff is definitely essential, but I look at my stuff as well. I look at the drum kits and I go, yep, that's essential to the household as well. It's great for the ecosystem. Do we really need 3 PlayStations? Yes. Yes, we do. For historical reference. And who knows, maybe you want to play Ratchet & Clank on the PS3. Look, you're either one of these people. Look at yourself right now. Go to your closest mirror and ask yourself the question, who am I? Am I a hobby person or am I a practical person? Because I think there might be a lot of hobby people out there in my bank. Look, on the way next, we got new sport and weather. Savannah Brown, give us a call. It's Steal My Standby. You could be going to Vegas.
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1: Good morning, I'm Ebony Ablett. State Labor says it plans to amp up its pressure on the government in Parliament this week to ensure a long-term power deal is secured for Bell Bay Aluminium. The site employs more than 500 people and a deal past December is yet to be struck. The Premier's called for Federal Labor to honour its commitment that the site would be eligible for the Green Aluminium Production Credit Scheme. Deputy State Leader Janie Finlay says a new power deal must be prioritised.
2: Any other support for the site would need to be as a package, and my understanding is that this state government knows and are in regular contact and conversations with the federal government. But the only thing that needs to happen as a first port of call is that Bell Bay Aluminium need a long-term power deal.
1: The incoming new owners of a major farming plantation in state's northeast say they welcome the proposed parliamentary select committee into the sale. Jonathan Craven from the Tasmanian Natural Asset Trust says they've been proactively meeting with parliamentarians, stakeholders and the community, with Rushi Lagoon, a long-term investment seeking to maximise the property's environmental and economic potential. Mr. Craven says the trust welcomes the opportunity to explain the investment, the rationale behind it, and the long-term benefit it's expected to deliver. 9 out of 10 Tasmanian hospitality operators believe bringing in penalty rates on Easter Sunday would weaken our state's hospitality and tourism offerings over the long weekend. That's according to industry body Hospitality Tasmania, which is urging our state's legislative councillors not to approve Labor's bill to recognise Easter Sunday as a public holiday when it reaches the Upper House this week. And two civil construction projects from our neck of the woods have been recognised as the industry's best after the Civil Contractors Federation's annual awards night over the weekend. The 2026 Earth Awards covered 12 categories, the Lady Baron Boating Facility on Flinders Island winning in the $2 to $5 million project category for Bachelor Construction Group. Fulton Hogan claimed the $5 to $10 million category for the Launceston Airport upgrade. The two will join several other projects now representing Tasmania on the national stage. You look at the day's national news and your sport check are next.
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3: Hi, I'm Phoebe Humphrey. The investigation continues into yesterday's near miss at Sydney Airport, in which a Jetstar plane almost collided with a Qatar Airways jet on the runway. It, of course, follows last month's scare in which a Qantas 737 was cleared to enter the main runway at the same time as another plane was landing. Angus Mitchell from the Transport Safety Bureau has told Nine it's a worry.
4: Because we've had two of them now within the spate of 2 weeks. The incident yesterday, yes, it was at low speed and it was picked up, but it shouldn't have got down to that.
3: A series of mystery drone incursions over one of the nation's most important Air Force bases has sparked fresh security concerns. News Corp is reporting a number of drones were spotted in restricted airspace above the RAAF base at Williamtown near Newcastle last month. And more Aussies are seeing their GP without paying out of pocket. Canberra says bulk billing rates jumped to 84.1% in the June quarter, up from around 80% the same time last year.
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1: Turning to sport now, and Collingwood has secured a finals berth with a 19-point win over the Eagles yesterday. Magpies coach Craig McRae says their young players really stood up.
5: It's a big win. It's the youngest team we've picked in the last, you know, I think 2 to 3 years, and shows us some depth at guys that really want to play for the jumper and for our fans.
1: Meantime, the AFLW season got underway last night with the Blues beating the Saints by 26 points. And Bangladesh has been taken down by a Cricket Australia 11 in a tour match, days out from the first test in Darwin. The visitors were rolled for just 54 runs. That is the latest in news and sport. I'm Britt Aylin.
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2: Thomas 15 and a clearing shower in Launceston today. Becoming less likely late this morning with a strong wind warning for Bank Strait and Franklin Sound and also east of Flinders Island in the far northwest. Shout out to Flinders Island, we love you. Late shower in the top of 15 tomorrow. And a clearing shower, top of 14 Wednesday. It's currently sitting at 9 degrees right now with a top of 14 and a clearing shower expected in Scottsdale today. Light winds throughout. A late shower tomorrow and a top of 14 and a possible thunderstorm and a top of 12 Wednesday. It's currently sitting at 9 degrees with St. Helens in the east coast getting up to 13. Some rain about, very high chance of showers. Light winds throughout. Mostly sunny and 15 tomorrow and thunderstorms and 15 Wednesday. It's sitting at 11 degrees right now.
1: 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And boldly asking the question, why dial-up and weaken Wi-Fi? Now, prepare yourselves for the greatest discovery of all. It's Nick and Marcus for breakfast on Chilli.
2: Yes, it is, and it's also 22 minutes. It's 7:39 on the clock. Nick and Marcus. Marcus is away this week. He's on leave. He's playing video games, kicking the legs up. His partner, Flick, if you're listening, Flick, if you're out there, he should be doing housework, right? Should be cleaning the dishes, should be, you know, booking you in for a massage. He can't be just getting Cheeto crumbs all over his chest, hey? I might have to order him a miniature vacuum for his chest only. Hey, look, we are currently running Steal My Standby at 633-1590-1. If you can hear my voice, Savannah Brown, we've called out your name and you don't have long left to give us a call back, because if you don't, then we open the phone lines up and anyone can steal your standby. Give us a call right now because you're really cutting it fine now. And we might have our first ever stealer today. Now, on the way, we're going to be talking about Junction. The program just got released and I want to share it with you because there's some pretty unique things on this list. Oh my gosh, wait. I swear I just saw the phone line just blast up. Wait. Nope. False alarm. Sorry, we've got a line called the phone line, and it flashes in front of my face, and I thought it did. It was a false alarm, everybody. Okay, keep calm. If you want to steal the standby, it could be on the way next. But we're going to be talking about Junction and also doing another round of Steal My Standby. Another name will be called out. So let's go to Bernard Fanning, and let's hope Savannah calls up during this time. If not, could be your chance at 6331 to go to the iHeart Music Festival.

0: Marcus is away on leave this week, and it's just me in, and it's all thanks to Tainanar Marine, supporting the fishing and boating industry here in Tassie since 1979. Find them on 59-63 Holbrook Street, Invermay. We're currently in the middle of this.
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2: 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You feeling good?
1: What could possibly go wrong?
3: Steal my standby.
0: And we're still awaiting the call from Savannah Brown. And we're going to give her the countdown in just a moment. If she doesn't call in by the time of that countdown, then the phone lines open up at 633-1-5901. You can steal the standby. And you could possibly be going to Vegas yourself. Five nights at Vegas, iHeart Music Festival. People like the Goo Goo Dolls, Weezer, Snoop Dogg will be performing here. To Vegas yourself. Five nights at Vegas, iHeart Music Festival. People like the Goo Goo Dolls, Weezer, Snoop Dogg.

0: 8, 7, 6, 5, 4, 3, 2, 1. One of these numbers, Savannah Brown. Phone lines have opened up for Steal My Standby. I'm going to take the first call. Let's do it. All right. Good morning, Chili FM. Who do I have here?
1: Hello.
0: Who's this?
1: Anne-Marie.
0: Anne-Marie, you're calling up for Steal My Standby?
1: Yes.
0: Oh, my gosh. Well, Anne-Marie, you wouldn't bloody believe it, but you could have stolen the standby. All I have to do is check one thing with you. A couple things, actually. Anne-Marie, yeah. You over 21?
1: Yes.
0: Have you got your passport?
1: I do.
0: Oh, yeah, baby! What we like to hear. Anne-Marie, you on the standby list to head along to Vegas 5 nights accommodation there. And not only that, but the iHeart Music Festival. This is insane. Have you been overseas before?
1: Never.
0: Well,
1: never in my life.
0: This will be definitely one not to forget, but one you actually come back to Lonnie and you can't tell anyone because what happens in Vegas stays in Vegas, unfortunately.
1: Yes, so that's right.
0: You'll have to keep it to yourself. Who would you take with you?
1: I would love to take my stepdaughter, Cassandra.
0: Has she been overseas before?
1: Once.
0: Well, where's she
1: to
0: been?
1: To a festival, yes.
0: Oh, she's gone. You guys go party hard at the.
1: No, I haven't seen any festivaling with her, but yeah, she's been to one.
0: Hey, Anne-Marie, this could be your first one. You keen for anyone on this lineup?
1: Sorry, am I what?
0: Are you keen to see anyone on this lineup? Like, you got Weezer, you've got Goo Goo Dolls, you've got Benson Boone on this lineup, Zara Larsson.
1: Look, they're all great.
0: Oh, great.
1: I don't have a preference, really.
0: Well, this sounds like your sort of festival. You're going to love it. If you get along to it, you're now on the standby list. And be listening out because on Saturday 29th of August with Mikey on the iHeart Countdown, the winner will be announced. You are now in the mix of those names. Well done. Hold on the line. We'll get your details in just a moment.
1: Thank you.
0: No problem.
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0: Justin Bieber, Speed Demon here on Chilli Breakfast. Nick and Marcus, where we're going to do another call out for Steal My Standby, all thanks to Launceston GWM. It's going to be on the way after news, sport and weather next. If you've registered at chillifm.com.au, your name might be called out and you've got 30 minutes to call us back to get along to this iHeart Music Festival. Five nights in Vegas. It's $20,000 worth of prizes in this. So if you want to get along to that, it's going to be on the way. But right now, Junction News is back.
1: Junction, oh, oh, Junction me. I've seen so much, and it's too much for me.
0: Now, this is going to be so fun. I was just reading up about this. A program got released for Junction Arts Festival, and this is where usually Prince's Park, just near here on York Street, pretty well half of Launceston gets transformed, turns upside down. It's like Cat in the Hat has just arrived and has twisted Launceston. Gets real weird, but in the best possible way. It's dropped its 2026 program, and they're turning our city into one giant playground for 4 days. It's going to be running from the 17th to the 20th of September, and they're taking over churches, laneways, theatres, and public spaces. This is insane. Now, they're turning the Baptist Church into a nightclub, just to start off with. Insane. That means stained glasses, strobe lights, and a dance floor where the pews would normally be. Now, not only that, but there's also a late-night lounge happening in Smith's Lane, live music in Prince's Square, a giant dance piece involving 60 locals and hundreds of slinkies. You better believe it. Slinkies are going to be involved this year. I haven't seen a slinky in years, so it's going to be great to see that. And like I saw last year, I don't know if you got along to this one, but the Great Junction Dog Show. This was actually genuinely exciting. Like, if you've got a dog, you should register for this. I believe a girl who was dressed up as Shrek won it last year, or won one of the prizes because... It was so funny. It was great. So you got to check that one out if it turns back up. Now, there's even going to be a handwriting test called the Pen License, which is run entirely by children. So if you haven't got your pen license yet or you need renewing, Junction will be the place to go for this one. And there's even an event called The Secret Life of Eels, which explores the migration of Tasmania's short-finned eels using eel skin instruments. That's definitely one way to learn all about this. 4 days in September, Launceston will stop asking what normally happens here and start saying, what would happen if we just did something completely insane? Can't wait to see what happens with Launceston after Junction. We might just adapt. We might just become Junction Arts Festival 365 days of a year. New sport and weather next. And if you've registered, chillifm.com.au. Steal My Standby is on the way.
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2: Good morning, I'm Ebony Applett. The Tasmania Natural Asset Trust says the sale of Rushy Lagoon and transformation of land into a softwood plantation will support local jobs and help meet demand for timber to build new homes. But the Premier remains critical.
3: To use taxpayers' money to convert Tasmania's largest farm into trees is one of the dumbest things I've seen in my 24 years in politics.
2: Jeremy Rockliffe announced the government's intention to establish a parliamentary inquiry into the sale, examining the influence of Commonwealth funding and the transparency around the process. Meantime, the state government has asked for more information about a proposal put forward by an international consortium to restart the Liberty Bell Bay manganese smelter. The Australian Workers' Union says a new consortium involving White Oak and OM Holdings is interested in buying the smelter and restarting production, but it's conditional on environmental liabilities for the site being waived, estimated to be about $200 million. Liberty Bell Bay was put into liquidation last Monday. If the state government agrees to the request, liquidators would still need to approve the proposal. It comes as State Labor says it will be putting the pressure on the Premier when State Parliament returns this week to secure the future of major industrials in our region. Deputy Labor Leader Janie Finlay says the North is hurting with Moogs to shut down, Hawthorn to exit at the end of next AFL season, and more than 200 jobs lost when Liberty Bell Bay went into liquidation. She says without a long-term power agreement with Hydro Tasmania, more than 500 workers' jobs are at risk at Bell Bay Aluminium. And authorities are investigating two separate, deliberately lit fires in the Launceston area early yesterday morning. Fire crews called to an abandoned property on Galletto Street in Invermay, alleged to have been caused by an incendiary device by unknown people. More than $150,000 worth of damage was caused, while a fire at a Rochelle home was also allegedly deliberately lit. Nobody was home at the time, but it caused around $200,000 worth of damage. Anyone who witnessed suspicious behaviour or has dash cam or CCTV is asked to contact police.
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4: Hi, I'm Phoebe Humphrey. The Social Services Minister has described Labor's performance in this morning's news poll as a change. The survey puts the government's and One Nation's primary vote tied on 29%, which is the ALP's worst result since 2013. But Tanya Plibersek has told Seven there's plenty of time before the next election.
5: And that's why we are absolutely focused every day on making a real difference in people's lives.
4: Two people have been stood down after a near miss at Sydney Airport. A Jetstar and Qatar Airways plane nearly collided on the tarmac yesterday morning. A ground controller and tug operator have been stood down in line with drug and alcohol testing. Israel has rejected the latest US-backed peace plan for Gaza, with Prime Minister Benjamin Netanyahu vowing his military won't withdraw until Hamas is genuinely disarmed. And Andrew Mountbatten-Windsor could still receive a royal funeral despite having all of his titles stripped. The 66-year-old former prince reportedly still appears in the bridge plans, funeral preparations for royals.
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6: In sports, St Kilda's wildcard hopes are all but over after losing to Carlton by 44 points last night to wrap up round 22 of the AFL. Saints star Isaiah Wankanin-Miller has suffered a hamstring injury in the opening quarter and never returned to the field, but coach Ross Lyons refusing to use that as an excuse.
7: Look, it's not ideal losing really your best player, really. So, but in saying that, in this business, you've got to
0: overcome it and not let it derail you. So probably even before he went off, there were some signs we weren't liking.
6: The result says Carlton moved two games clear in 10th spot with only two rounds remaining. Earlier in the day, the Magpies locked in a finals berth with a 19-point win over the Eagles in Perth, and the Suns have snapped their 10-match losing streak with a 2-point win over the Giants. That's the latest. I'm Brit Aylin.
1: 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Scamander Beach Resort is centrally located on the beautiful east coast of Tasmania, where the beaches are pristine, the air is clean, and the views are breathtaking. Scamander Beach Resort, the place to be on the east coast. Chilli's three-day forecast.
7: Top of 15, a clearing shower expected in Launceston today. Very high chance of showers, though, becoming less likely late this morning. Light winds throughout, mostly sunny and 15 tomorrow, and a clearing shower and a top of 14 Wednesday. It's currently sitting at 9 degrees, with Scottsdale set to get up to 14 today. Expect a clearing shower and light winds. Mostly sunny and 14 tomorrow, with a possible shower and a top of 12 Wednesday. Sitting at 10 degrees right now. And St Helens in the East Coast getting up to 13. Expect some rain today and light winds throughout the day. Mostly sunny and 15 tomorrow, and thunderstorms and 15 Wednesday. It's sitting at 11 degrees.
1: In a world of chaos, two legendary heroes were sent to bring peace and order to the planet. But we couldn't afford them. So we're settling for the next best thing. Or what was available anyway. It's Nick and Marcus for breakfast on Chilli.
7: Yes, welcome on in if you've just joined us. Welcome on into a brand new week, 7 minutes past eight. It is Nick and Marcus, where Marcus is going to be away this week. He's got leave and he's... I guarantee he's going to be sitting down on the couch just playing PlayStation all week. Well-deserved PlayStation. We've been away from the consoles for a very long time. So hopefully he's fighting the good fight in Halo, the brand new video game that just got released. Hey, on the way, going to be telling you about an award ceremony that was held over the weekend. And there's one person I want to note from this awards that has received, I believe... it's a great achievement nonetheless, but it's a good friend of the show that I want to put a spotlight on. 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All you have to do is give us a call within 30 minutes, and then you will be possibly going to Vegas. $20,000 worth of prizes with this one to the iHeart Music Festival. If you've registered, might be calling out your name next. But right now, it's Sam Fender, Olivia Dean to kick us off for 8 o'clock. It's Rain Me In and it's here on Chilli Breakfast. Good morning and welcome on in. Hope you enjoy your Monday. Said no one ever.

0: Sam Fender, Olivia Dean. It's Rain Me In here on Chilli. 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
0: You might know Muse. 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Ooh, Mr. Electric Blue, I wanna dance like you. 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We've got a name. We're going to call it out. And if we're going to give you half an hour, 30 minutes to call back. If you don't, get ready to steal their standby. Are you ready for the brand new name for this hour? I think I am. Yeah, I definitely am. All right, drum roll please, Nick. Thank you. Our first Steal My Standby, Jared Murray. Jared Murray, give us a call, 633-15901. I'm going to give you a little bit of time right now. I'm going to give you 3 seconds. 3, 2, 1. All right, let's go to a break, and then Jared, give me a call. You could be going to Vegas, baby.
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2: I could be

0: Butler Trio, it's Zebra, and it's here on Chilli Breakfast. Nick and Marcus. Marcus away all week, and we are currently in the middle of Steal My Standby. If your name is Jared Murray, give us a call, 633-15901. We want to get you on the Steal My Standby list to go to Vegas for the iHeart Music Festival. But right now, over the weekend, there was a big award ceremony, and I wasn't there. Now, what it was Launceston had its big night of nights for local business. And it's really nice because there was a little family moment in the middle of it. Now, this is a great little thing as well because it's highlighting the best thing about local businesses here in Launceston. The best of the best, that's basically what it is. Now, the Launceston Chamber of Commerce Awards were held over the weekend with 18 businesses and individuals recognised across northern Tasmania. Getting the call right now. I'm going to cut this music and we're going to go to this because I think I know who it is.
1: What happens in Vegas is paid for by us. So I guess our accountant will know what you've been up to.
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0: We could be taking you over to Vegas, all thanks to Launceston GWM, Steal My Standby, the iHeart Music Festival. We did the call out for Jared Murray just before. I just want to double check if this is the number, 633-15901. Who do we have here?
3: Jared Murray.
0: Oh, Jezza! You could be going to Vegas, baby. You could be flying right over. $20,000 worth of prizes, the iHeart Music Festival. This is massive, Jazz. Now, have you been overseas before?
3: Only to Bali. So nothing too lavish.
0: They often say Vegas is bigger than Bali, but I don't know, depends on your Bali trip. Did you get the belly? Did you get a big Bali belly?
3: No, I didn't get that.
0: Cut that one out. Nice work. We want you having a great time at Vegas. Be listening out for Mikey on the iHeart Countdown, 29th of August. You could be going over and he might be calling out your name. Who knows? This could be an exciting trip. Who would you take with you, Jazz?
3: Probably the wife.
0: Yeah, couples trip.
3: Yeah,
0: and,
3: absolutely.
0: Jared, what happens in Vegas stays in Vegas, right?
3: That's all right.
0: Jared, nice work, mate. Hold on the line. We'll get you details and you could be going to Vegas, baby. Thanks, mate.
3: No worries. Thank you.
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1: Good morning, I'm Ebony Ablett. The state government plans to set up a parliamentary committee to scrutinise the sale of Tasmania's largest farm, Rashid Lagoon, in the Northeast. The new owners plan to convert a portion of the farm into a pine plantation, supported by the federal government-backed Clean Energy Corporation with $70 million, raising concerns from the state government and the local farming community. State Primary Industries Minister Gavin Pearce says the process is unacceptable.
2: We need to draw a line in the sand. We need to make it very clear to the federal government that whatever they do with the federal government in terms of carbon trading schemes and incentivising certain buyers over others is having an impact here in the state.
1: The Tasmanian Natural Asset Trust says it's happy to continue answering questions about plans for the site, saying they've been proactively meeting with parliamentarians and the community. Tasmania's legislative councillors are set to debate whether or not Easter Sunday should be recognised as a public holiday in the state when Parliament returns this week. A bill by State Labor aimed to help workers with penalty rates passed the lower house in May, but a new survey by the Tasmanian Chamber of Commerce and Industry has suggested hospitality businesses might not be able to afford to pay them.
3: It has progressed through and is being considered in the upper house. The upper house will make their decision on this to make sure that Tasmania is in line with the rest of the country.
1: Deputy Labor Leader Janie Finlay there. 130 hospitality businesses responded to a survey. Almost 80% were opposed to the change. Penalty rates could see hospitality businesses have to pay staff double time and a half on a public holiday. And the best of the best have been recognised in the annual Launceston Chamber of Commerce Business Excellence Awards. Emerge Allied Health were named Business of the Year. Dr. Sarah Anthony received Young Professional of the Year honours. First of Ali received Chamber's Choice. And Casalinga Gourmet Meats won the Excellence in Retail Award, among many other notable winners. Andrew Pitt joined his father Don as a life member of the Chamber, while Hawthorne's Tasmanian Operations Manager David Cox was inducted into the Hall of Fame. More than 140 nominations were received for this year's Business Excellence Awards. Your look at the day's national news and your sport check are both coming up next.
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4: Hi, I'm Phoebe Humphrey. Federal Minister Mark Butler says reports of drones near an Aussie RAAF base are deeply concerning. News Corp says a number was spotted in restricted airspace above the base near Newcastle last month, with staff told to close the blinds.
5: We're very confident there was no security breach in the relevant sense, but obviously drones flying around airports, whether it's civilian or military or both, is a very serious concern.
4: The alarm bells continue for the major parties in this morning's news poll. It shows Labor's primary vote has crashed to 29%, its lowest level in 13 years. That puts it equal with One Nation and well ahead of the Coalition, whose support has slumped back down to 18%. And thousands of parents have signed a petition calling for laptops and other screens to be removed from classrooms. The Heads Up Alliance says primary schools should be device-free and high schools should scale the use back. It follows the latest NAP plan results that show more kids and teens need additional support when it comes to reading and writing.
0: Get the jump on your next project with the mighty helpful team at Mitre 10 and check Mitre 10 socials for the latest offers and updates. 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Mitre 10, Chilli, your sport now.
1: In sport, the Suns have ended their 10-game losing streak, defeating GWS 79-77 in Canberra. Tuke Miller booted three goals, while Matt Rowell scorched the Giants with 40 touches and 17 clearances. Coach Damien Hardwick relieved to be back in the winner's circle.
6: As I said previously this week, or the last couple of weeks, their spirit's been unbelievable. Yeah, we've had a lot of losses in a row, but to finally salute, you know, was a pleasing result and good reward for effort for the boys.
1: Earlier, the Pies locked in their wildcard spot with a 19-point win over the Eagles, while Carlton's put a major dent in St Kilda's wildcard hopes with a 44-point drubbing at Marvel. And Bangladesh has been taken down by a Cricket Australia 11 in a tour match just days out from the first test in Darwin. The visitors were rolled for 54 runs. That's the latest. I'm Britt Allen.
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8: Top of 15, a clearing shower in Launceston today, becoming less likely late this morning. Mostly sunny, a top of 15 on the way Tuesday, and a clearing shower, top of 14 on the way Wednesday. Scottsdale in the northeast getting up to 14 with a clearing shower and light winds throughout the day. Tomorrow, mostly sunny and 14 with a top of 12 and a possible shower Wednesday. It's sitting at 10 degrees right now. With St Helens in the East Coast getting up to 13, there's some rain on the way, light winds throughout the day, and it's going to be mostly sunny, 15 on the way tomorrow, and thunderstorms in a top of 15 Wednesday. It's sitting at 11 degrees right now. I forgot to say, it's currently sitting at 9 degrees in Launceston. Now, the roads are wet and slippery. Please drive carefully. I know we just heard of a crash out on the Midland Highway. Please drive carefully out there. Drive to the conditions and drive safer than to the conditions. Get those lights on. I don't want to hear any more accidents on the road, and I want you to stay safe, all right? And that's from your father, Nick, all right?
0: 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And boldly asking the question, why dial-up in Weekend Wi-Fi? 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
8: 22 minutes to 9. It is Nick and Marcus with Marcus away this week. It's just me running it solo with you. And we've got two songs up at the Chili Instagram story still. It is the spicy single, all thanks to Launceston Floor World. More than just flooring, where I take myself on, which is the saddest thing of all. But it's nonetheless, one of me will be the winner. Now, the two songs I've gone with today, I've gone with this one by James Blunt. You might know it.
9: You're beautiful. You're beautiful. You're beautiful. It's true.
8: Now, it's called You're Beautiful, and it was on this day back in 2005 that this was charting at number one on the charts. And it was going up against Australia's number one chart hit. Which just happened to dominate every Nokia phone, every teacher's, every classroom. I remember sitting down in class and then the teacher's phone would go off. I swear they made up an excuse just to play this song. Like, I bet they called their mum just before and said, like, hey, 5 minutes from now, give me a call so I can hear the Crazy Frog song in front of the kids so they go absolutely bazonkers. Those are your two songs, Crazy Frog up against James Blunt. Who's going to win, the Blunt or the Frog? It's your choice up at the Chili Instagram story. On the way next, I asked you at Facebook. You can go answer it right now up at the Facebook. What was your best purchase at Chicken Feed back in the day? I'm going to be having a look at those on the way next. Chili.

0: sleep tonight, I still feel alive. You can call me irrelevant, insignificant. I won't call on you at
1: It's Pink,
0: all.
1: Irrelevant here on Chilli Breakfast. Nick and Marcus coming up to a quarter to nine. And look, up on the Facebook page, the Chilli Facebook page, I asked you the other day, what was your favourite purchase from the Covenant place called Chicken Feed? Now, if you don't remember Chicken Feed, it was this big red shop and it was a discount store. We know it as Shiploads now, but before that, it was this big, glorious barn full of discounts, full of specials, full of everything you could possibly need. And it was a variety store, as the chicken says, as cheaper the chicken says. Now, we got some great responses from this one. Louise messaged in saying, my ex's mum bought him Chicken Feed sports socks, complete with the chicken on the side. To which Nick also said, Nick Anthony wrote in and said, I wore my Chicken Feed socks to golf today, played in the Thursday chicken run at the Wynyard Golf Club. He

0: I was also a chicken, a purple chicken member. Still have them all. I didn't know there was a membership with Chicken Feed, but Jay Haas was mentioning this the other day, that she's got a purple Chicken Feed chicken mug as well. Now, the only reason I asked this was the other day, I bought a plastic bag, Chicken Feed themed, with the logo all on the front. It's got Bargains with a Smile, the cheaper chicken on the front. I bought this framed for $10 at the Stoozeum the other day. You can definitely tell it's been a while since we last saw Chicken Feed because it's at a Stoozeum now. it's an antique. Naomi wrote in and said, we have two plates. They have the chicken on them with Chicken Feed written on the back. Jay Haas also wrote in saying, proud purple chicken club member. Rock on emoji. Riley, who we had in for work experience last week, Rye messaged in saying, my vinyl player. You could actually get vinyl players from Chicken Feed. That's insane. Now, Rebecca also messaged in and she wrote in, these little beauties plus bulk bags in colourful rice crackers. Now, what she sent through was brandy beans. Now, these are bean-shaped chocolates with, I guess, like a brandy in them of some sort. I remember that. I remember that sort of thing being at Chicken Feed, just these odd little things. Now, I love what Kellyanne messaged through. She messaged in a picture. It's got a black and white picture of Cheaper in the back, and in the front is a text saying, believe in something, even if it's just a little, that will go a long, long way. That Cheaper is truly inspirational, and I think we need it back in Launceston.
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0: Hot stuff from Somba. My body isn't ready here on Chilli Breakfast. My body is ready right now to wrap up another day, another show for your Monday, starting off the week the right way. It is currently 9:07. And of course, I've got to thank you for sticking around with me. If you haven't done it already, head over to chillifm.com.au and go register for Steal My Standby. We want to get you flying over to Vegas and coming back and not telling us a single thing, because what happens in Vegas stays in Vegas, obviously. But maybe do some sign language or just show us some sort of message that you had a good time. Right now, though, we've got to wrap up.
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0: Now, this has been a wacky one because two songs have been going head-to-head all show and I picked both of the songs. It's all thanks to Launceston and Floorworld, more than just flooring. We do the Spicy Single. I picked a song and I've picked a song and they've gone head-to-head and you've gone to vote at the Chilli Instagram story. And the most voted song gets played at the end of the show and no matter what, I'm a winner today. So I'm going to feel pretty good about myself. The first song I picked today was James Blunt's You Beautiful.
4: You're beautiful. You're beautiful. You're beautiful. It's true.
0: Now, the reason I've gone with James Blunt, You're Beautiful, is because it was number one on the UK singles chart this day in 2005. What was number one charting in Australia, you ask? Well, it's this one. Why would it be anything else? The rest of the world, but I believe the number one song in the US was like Mariah Carey, We Belong Together. And here's us in Australia. Just the number one song to have on your mobile phone as a ringtone. Those are your two songs. Go vote right now. I'm about to check the poll and we're going to find out who's winning today. Oh, I really do feel like a loser still because I wanted the other song to win, but let's go to a drum roll nonetheless. Yeah. Come on, I want a crazy frog. Where's my crazy frog lovers? I'll catch you tomorrow for your Tuesday from 6.

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1: Not every day you get to talk to a Spice Girl. Well, it's Melanie C in the studio. Welcome, Melanie.
2: Hey.
1: You got married in between us talking last time. Congrats.
0: I actually got married in Australia.
1: Wow.
0: It was somewhere very special to myself and my husband because it's where we had our first date.
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0: I did get up at the wedding as well.
1: You DJed your own wedding?
0: Yeah.
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15: Good morning, I'm Ebony Ablett. There's more hope for the future of Liberty Bell Bay, a group of companies reportedly putting in a bid to purchase the site and restart operations. The AWU says the offer to the state government has conditions, waiving past environmental liabilities and transferring the existing pallet contract over. The state government has asked for more information, approaching this new offer carefully.
16: I don't want to provide false hope to a devastated community.
15: Premier Jeremy Rockliffe there. Any proposal would need to be agreed to by the liquidators. It comes as State Labor says it will be putting pressure on the government to support major industrials in Parliament this week, with a long-term power deal not yet signed for the future of Bell Bay Aluminium. Janie Finlay renewing calls for the Liberal state government to step up, citing several recent hits to the north, including the impending closure of Bogues and the departure of Hawthorn at the end of the next AFL season. Meantime, Tas Farmers has welcomed the announcement of a proposed parliamentary committee to look into the sale of Rushy Lagoon in the northeast to international buyers. The group's CEO, Neil Gross, says the state can't afford to give away productive farmland for carbon credits, with a portion of it to be transformed into a pine plantation.
3: We can't see Rushy Lagoon and other properties like it be degraded into just growing pine trees.
15: Jonathan Craven from the Tasmanian Natural Asset Trust, the entity purchasing the property, says Rushy Lagoon is a long-term investment that seeks to maximise the property's environmental and economic potential, welcoming the opportunity to explain the investment. And authorities are continuing to investigate two separate deliberately lit fires in Launceston's northern suburbs in the early hours of yesterday morning. A fire at an abandoned property in Invermay was allegedly caused by an incendiary device. $152,000 worth of damage was caused, while the Rogerley property was also allegedly deliberately set on fire at around 6 yesterday morning. Nobody was home at the time and no injuries were reported, but around $200,000 worth of damage was caused. Anyone who may have seen suspicious activity in those areas or have any information or footage to help is being asked to provide it to police. Your look at the day's national news and your sport check are both coming up next.
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6: Hi, I'm Phoebe Humphrey. Anthony Albanese remains preferred Prime Minister despite this morning's news poll showing Labor's primary support has plunged to a 13-year low. It has the government and One Nation level on 29% of the vote, ahead of the coalition, which has slumped to 18%. Anthony Albanese leads Pauline Hanson in the preferred PM stakes by 56% to 44%, while his lead over Angus Taylor sits at 44% to 37%. The Transport Safety Bureau says no stone will be left unturned in its investigations into the latest near miss at Sydney Airport. A Jetstar flight attendant was injured when the plane was forced to suddenly stop after almost colliding with a Qatar Airways jet. ATSB Chief Angus Mitchell has told the ABC the preliminary report will be ready in around 2 months.
16: And that will have all the details and the facts that we're able to ascertain. And then it gives us an idea of where we need to look to actually strengthen a system.
6: Two workers were stood down. And bulk billing rates are up around the country, climbing to 84% nationally in the June quarter.
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5: In sport, the Giants' wildcard hopes have gone up in flames with a 2-point loss to the Suns in Canberra. Coach Adam Kingsley resigned to missing out on the finals for the first time in his 4 seasons in charge.
17: I don't know if it's impossible, but it's difficult now, and that's the reality of it. 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
5: 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I'm Britt Aylin.
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